0: for driving up global energy costs. New video released by Austin police show Wilbur Rafael Garces Perez shot by an ICE officer in his car, wounded, bleeding, while ICE agents were standing off to the side. Austin PD is investigating. Garces Perez's lawyer says that he's been released from the hospital and returned to a detention facility. This is ABC News.
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2: This is the KI forecast from the McCool's Flooring Weather Center.
3: Cloudy tonight, isolated showers, lows in the mid-50s, then cloudy tomorrow, scattered sprinkles late in the afternoon. We'll have a high in the mid-60s. For Thursday, mostly cloudy through early afternoon, then becoming partly cloudy with a high in the low 70s.
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0: 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How's it going? 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
1: Cloudy tonight, isolated showers, lows in the mid-50s, then cloudy tomorrow, scattered sprinkles late in the afternoon. We'll have a high in the mid-60s. For Thursday, mostly cloudy through early afternoon, then becoming partly cloudy with a high in the low 70s.
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0: 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How you doing? 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
1: This is the KI forecast from the McCool's Flooring Weather Center.
2: Cloudy tonight, isolated showers, lows in the mid-50s, then cloudy tomorrow, scattered sprinkles late in the afternoon. We'll have a high in the mid-60s. For Thursday, mostly cloudy through early afternoon, then becoming partly cloudy with a high in the low 70s.
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1: ABC News, I'm Dave Packer. Following the meeting that U.S. officials had at the United Nations with the Iranian delegation in New York today, President Trump now says there's a lot of momentum for Iran to make a deal.
2: Well aware the war he started is upending the world economy.
3: I believe we'll make a deal right after the election because it doesn't make sense for them not to. They're waiting to see how I do in the midterm election.
2: He tried to convince leaders a deal is coming.
1: ABC's Mary Bruce calling his death accidental. A grand jury in Jackson County, Mississippi, saying it won't pursue criminal charges in the death of teenager Nolan Wells. Wells was last seen with friends July 4th on a boat near Horn Island in the Gulf. Military officials say an American F-16 fighter jet crashed today near a U.S. base in western Germany. They say the pilot did manage to safely eject and is receiving medical care. The cause now under investigation. This is ABC News.
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0: This is the KI forecast from the McCool's Flooring Weather Center.
5: Cloudy tonight, isolated showers, lows in the mid-50s, then cloudy tomorrow, scattered sprinkles late in the afternoon. We'll have a high in the mid-60s. For Thursday, mostly cloudy through early afternoon, then becoming partly cloudy with a high in the low 70s.
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0: 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How's it going? 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
12: 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This is the KI forecast from the McCool's Flooring Weather Center.
0: Cloudy tonight, isolated showers, lows in the mid-50s, then cloudy tomorrow, scattered sprinkles late in the afternoon. We'll have a high in the mid-60s. For Thursday, mostly cloudy through early afternoon, then becoming partly cloudy with a high in the low 70s.
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0: 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Hey, it's Kenny. 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It's the last Saturday of the month from 2 to 6 p.m. You can check out the events calendar on WWKI.com for information on this event and so many more going on in KI country. 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
13: This is the KI forecast from the McCool's Flooring Weather Center.
7: Cloudy tonight, isolated showers, lows in the mid-50s, then cloudy tomorrow, scattered sprinkles late in the afternoon. We'll have a high in the mid-60s. For Thursday, mostly cloudy through early afternoon, then becoming partly cloudy with a high in the low 70s.
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1: ABC News, I'm Dave Packer. At the UN General Assembly today, President Trump standing before world leaders, delivering a blunt warning to Iran, warning he'll either make a deal or annihilate Iran. But was Trump's war in Iran a mistake? We asked French President Emmanuel Macron, who's here in New York this week.
2: Having a regime change by bombing a country is not something I think feasible. And for me, it's not a good option because it doesn't work. And we did this mistake several times since the past decades.
1: Later, President Trump speaking one-on-one with Ukraine's President Zelensky. Trump saying he's hopeful for a deal to end the war in Ukraine. Also signed at the UN a deal with the U.S. between U.S. and Greenland, granting the U.S. ability to expand its military footprint there. A state of emergency now in effect in California as the state prepares for what's expected to be the strongest El Nino on record. Recent storms have already damaged many coastal homes. This is ABC News.
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0: This is the KI forecast from the McCool's Flooring Weather Center.
4: Cloudy tonight, isolated showers, lows in the mid-50s, then cloudy tomorrow, scattered sprinkles late in the afternoon. We'll have a high in the mid-60s. For Thursday, mostly cloudy through early afternoon, then becoming partly cloudy with a high in the low 70s.
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16: Cloudy tonight, isolated showers, lows in the mid-50s, then cloudy tomorrow, scattered sprinkles late in the afternoon. We'll have a high in the mid-60s. For Thursday, mostly cloudy through early afternoon, then becoming partly cloudy with a high in the low 70s.
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0: good, baby. Hit Country 100.5 KI. How's it going? 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
4: This is the KI forecast from the McCool's Flooring Weather Center.
5: Cloudy tonight, isolated showers, lows in the mid-50s, then cloudy tomorrow, scattered sprinkles late in the afternoon. We'll have a high in the mid-60s. For Thursday, mostly cloudy through early afternoon, then becoming partly cloudy with a high in the low 70s.
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1: ABC News, I'm Dave Packer. Following President Trump's threats of Iran's annihilation to the UN General Assembly, U.S. officials had a meeting with the Iranian delegation in New York today. President Trump now says there's lots of momentum for Iran to make a deal.
2: Well aware the war he started is upending the world economy.
3: I believe we'll make a deal right after the election because it doesn't make sense for them not to. They're waiting to see how I do in the midterm election.
2: He tried to convince leaders a deal is coming.
1: ABC's Mary Bruce. The Department of Homeland Security says the man shot by an ICE officer in Austin, his work permit expired in 2025. Wilbur Rafael Garces Perez was shot behind the wheel of his car. Austin police conducting an independent investigation of the shooting.
4: She's from Texas.
1: With 23 weeks at the top of the Billboard Top 100, Ella Langley's Choosin' Texas has become the longest running number one hit of all time. This is ABC News.
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0: This is the KI forecast from the McCool's Flooring Weather Center.
6: Cloudy tonight, isolated showers, lows in the mid-50s, then cloudy tomorrow, scattered sprinkles late in the afternoon. We'll have a high in the mid-60s. For Thursday, mostly cloudy through early afternoon, then becoming partly cloudy with a high in the low 70s.
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0: 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How you doing? 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
12: This is the KI forecast from the McCool's Flooring Weather Center.
13: Cloudy tonight, isolated showers, lows in the mid-50s, then cloudy tomorrow, scattered sprinkles late in the afternoon. We'll have a high in the mid-60s. For Thursday, mostly cloudy through early afternoon, then becoming partly cloudy with a high in the low 70s.
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2: This is the KI forecast from the McCool's Flooring Weather Center.
3: Cloudy tonight, isolated showers, lows in the mid-50s, then cloudy tomorrow, scattered sprinkles late in the afternoon. We'll have a high in the mid-60s. For Thursday, mostly cloudy through early afternoon, then becoming partly cloudy with a high in the low 70s.
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1: ABC News, I'm Dave Packer. President Trump returning to Washington from the UN General Assembly in New York. He met with Ukraine's President Zelensky. His last scheduled meeting was with Venezuela's acting President Delcy Rodriguez. And the president taking a more optimistic tone about diplomacy with Iran. ABC's Karen Travers.
2: His team met with the Iranian delegation that is there in New York for the UN General Assembly. The president described it as a very good meeting, and he said he can't imagine why Iran would not want to make a deal. Now, that's very different than what we've heard from the president in recent weeks, where he has said that Iran is desperate to make a deal.
1: New video released by Austin police show Wilbur Rafael Garces Perez shot by an ICE officer in his car, wounded and bleeding, while ICE agents were standing off to the side. Austin PD is investigating. Garces Perez's lawyer says he's been returned to a detention facility. A Sri Lankan court sentencing 15 men to life in prison for their role in the 2019 bombings that killed more than 260 people. ABC News.
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9: Cloudy today, some scattered sprinkles late in the afternoon. We'll see a high in the mid-60s, then mostly cloudy tonight. Scattered showers through late overnight with a low in the mid-50s. Thursday, mostly cloudy through early afternoon, then becoming partly cloudy. We'll have a high in the low 70s. For Friday through Saturday, it's going to be mostly clear with highs in the upper 60s. And lows in the mid-40s.
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12: Good morning, everybody. Hello from Kokomo. I'm Tammy Lively along with J.R. Dennis.
13: Good morning.
12: Man, I'm late. And Nick Livingston over there.
14: Yeah.
12: 9:36. Whoops.
14: Do what?
12: It's 9:36. Whoops. Oh, gracious. How are you?
13: It's
12: peachy.
13: I love the temperature out today.
12: Really? Feeling yes. Good out there this morning?
13: Yeah. And it was really strange yesterday. I left here thinking, you know, I'd get the forecast. I said, oh, 40, 50% chance of more thunderstorms. And by the time I got like 10, 15 miles south, it was beautiful.
12: Really?
13: Sun's out. Yeah. Got warm. And I was like, okay, well, maybe not.
12: We got a text this morning from Ray up in Peru, and he said he lives 2 miles north of Mississinewa. They got 3 inches of rain overnight.
13: See, I wondered what the flood watch was for. I was like, well, we didn't get that much, but evidently I heard you say that Peru did. Yeah,
12: they got 2.
13: Oh.
12: So they've had 5 inches of rain in just a couple of days up there. That's a lot. So, yeah, I was the same way because yesterday morning when I got up, it was wet. Everything was wet outside. It looked like it rained. You said you heard a thunderstorm overnight.
8: Yeah, sure did.
12: And then, you know, this morning I get up and everything's dry. And I'm thinking, why do we have a flood watch? And that's why, apparently, there were just certain little areas that got heavy bands.
13: Went to the north of us,
12: Yep.
13: I know I am ready for some
12: hoodie weather.
13: Yeah, exactly.
12: For the split.
13: We'll call her and have her flick away the rain. But, you know, it's funny, another story about with Sally, before I really knew her, she came over to check on me one day because when I was getting the house ready for my wife and daughter to come, I went out into the shed. And unbeknownst to me, there was a large beehive in the shed.
12: Ooh.
13: So she's all the way across the street on her porch and sees me open that door. And I'm just, you know, my hands going crazy like that. She said, I thought you were having a seizure. I was like, I was being attacked by bees. She goes, that explains a lot. She goes, we weren't sure whether you were dancing or what. I was like, no, I was being attacked by bees at the time. But
12: I hope everybody gets out, too. We're talking about
13: Drums on the Wildcat. Yeah.
12: Yeah, Drums on the Wildcat is happening this weekend.
13: Very cool event.
12: Sally was in yesterday to talk about it. That was always interesting. Always interesting.
13: You know, we were talking about Native Americans yesterday, and I finally finished that show that you recommended about the buffalo.
12: Oh, yeah.
13: Yeah, I don't know. It came up as one of my continue watching. I was searching last night. I got home late, and I still couldn't sleep, so I just clicked on it. And I like that category. It says continue watching or episodes you may have missed or whatever.
12: Right.
13: And it was that, and I finished that last night. Oh, it's so sad.
12: Yeah, that was a really sobering.
13: How fast they just wiped them out.
12: Yep.
13: So.
12: But they're on the comeback.
13: Mm-hmm.
8: Is that a Ken Burns?
12: I don't think it was.
13: I don't think it was either.
12: Uh-uh.
13: It was like a National Geographic or
12: just a really well-done doc about, you know, buffalo and American.
13: Showing how much of an abundance there were.
12: Mm-hmm.
13: And then when they went to take their fur, and they just left them there.
12: Oh, yeah.
13: And they just took the fur, and that was it. And I was like, wow, they didn't harvest them to where, you know, Native Americans used every bit of that animal. So, But, yeah, it's a good documentary if you haven't seen it. I think it's like Not Where the Buffalo Roam. That's a little Murray movie.
12: Yeah, that's a totally different thing. Yeah, that's about what's it, Hunter Thompson. a great movie. But yeah, I remember just distinctly that scene in Dances with Wolves.
13: Yeah,
12: you know when there's
13: when they go over the hill and they see that,
12: and just skinned all those buffalo, and it was just so sad.
13: Another one I ran into the other night that I wanted to finish was I don't know if you've ever seen it or not, but that movie, Pirate Radio.
12: Oh, yeah. I love that movie.
13: Oh, that is fantastic.
12: Such a good movie.
13: That is good.
12: I love. Is his name Bill Nye? What's that guy's name? That British actor?
8: I know you're talking. It's not Bill Nye. That's
12: the science guy. Yeah. It's Bill something, like Niley or something. It's close, I think. But he's really good.
13: And the blonde guy in it. It was in so many movies. He was real good.
12: That's the guy I'm talking about. The blonde.
13: Not the older British guy. I'm talking about the American guy. Blonde hair. He was in Twister. He played...
8: Philip Seymour Hoffman.
13: Yeah, there you go. Yeah, Philip Seymour
12: Hoffman. Right.
13: Yeah. One of my favorite roles he played was in Cold Mountain with Jude Law and Nicole Kidman and Renee Zellweger. That's a great movie.
12: That is a good movie.
13: But I remember he's a preacher, a constipated preacher. It's pretty bad role, but I like him. He was good in a lot of shows.
12: Mm-hmm.
13: He played In the Darkest Hour.
12: He was in Boogie Nights.
13: Yeah. He was in all kinds of movies.
12: Yeah. Yep.
13: So this weekend, folks out there in the All Veterans Union starts today.
12: Yes.
13: So there's going to be a lot of music and food, festivities, and vendors, and a lot of resources out there today. Like I told you yesterday, my mom was talking about her friend that now that her husband has passed, he was a Vietnam veteran, but she still goes down there every year.
12: Yeah. If you're a veteran and you've never been, you really owe it to yourself.
13: And you get a wristband for the whole weekend, too.
12: Yeah, just take some time, go on out, and see what's happening out there, because it really is impressive. We've got that going on. We've got Drums on the Wildcat tomorrow, or Saturday. We've got that big seed swap going on for Kokomo, Howard County Public Library, and Rushville seed and plant swap. That's happening. And for folks who don't know, like we said the other day when Kaylee was on, there is this huge seed library at the Rougeville branch of the library. And you are welcome to come and take whatever seeds you would like to take. And I know a lot of people are thinking about growing their own food now that things are so expensive. Gosh, I saw gas this morning. If we weren't in that gas tax holiday, we'd be paying close to $5 a gallon right now for gas. So I don't know how long that's going to last, because that's costing the state an arm and a leg. But yeah, it's...
13: Well, my son told me, he just parked his. He said, he goes, Dad, I have a big Cummins diesel in his truck. He said, I can't afford to drive it.
12: Right.
13: Because he drives quite a bit, you know, all of Arizona, you know, for his job where he's got to go. I mean, they gave him a company truck, but when he drives his big truck, he was just like, I can't afford to drive this thing. Yeah. And it was so weird. When I was younger, I remember diesel was so much cheaper than regular gas, and that's not the case anymore. So.
12: Well, that's not going to be the only thing that's expensive, because Nick and I were talking yesterday, and you said that some people are making a run on motor oil because it's getting
8: I want to say it was Costco was limiting how much motor oil you can buy.
13: Really?
12: Yeah.
8: Yeah, I mean, everything that's a byproduct of petroleum.
12: Is... Yeah.
13: Well, I know they said it's a record over $6 a barrel or something like that. Or
8: it's way more
13: not $6 a barrel. All I know is I heard the number six.
12: I know diesel is over $6 a gallon.
13: Maybe that's what it is.
12: Yeah. But
13: they were saying a barrel is like way over. But it should
12: I don't
13: be like
12: know what oil closed at yesterday, but it's been a lot. And it's been going up every day, so. There's that. But it is Complaint Compliment Day. If you've got one, let us know. This isn't a complaint or a compliment, but I'm just confused. I have been to a lot of volleyball games this year. And why am I the only one? Well, not the only one, but there's just a small handful of people who are vocal during the games. You know, come on, so-and-so, let's go. Let's go Comets, blah, blah, blah. You know, that's what I've always done when I go to any kind of sporting event. You know, you're supporting the kids. They like to hear you out there. And all the other parents and grandparents just, you know, they clap when something happens. But there's not a lot of...
13: Chatter?
12: None. Except for us. I even had a parent turn around and look at me yesterday.
13: Oh.
12: And it's like...
13: I had an awkward situation like that when my daughter played golf. And... She was walking from where, you know, she teed off, and I went to say something to her, and they just looked at me like, no, you can't speak to her during a match.
12: Well, golf is different.
13: And I'm like, why not? I was just going to tell her, hey, good swing. You probably should have used a six iron, but hey, you know, you see how the club got. And he was like, no.
12: You're not her caddy.
13: Yeah, you can't coach him. You can't talk to him. I was like, really? I was like, I didn't get the whole golf etiquette. You know, it's like, okay, well, all right. Yeah. So I just sat in a golf cart, drove around, and shut up. You know? I was like, fine, I'll just follow you around. And
12: I don't know.
13: Say nothing to her.
12: I mean, it's not a slam on those folks. Right. I just don't know why everybody's not more, you know. But when something big happens, they're hooting and hollering. And
13: be more encouraging. Yeah.
12: But yeah, but I've always been that way. Always. Baseball, football, basketball, now volleyball.
13: Especially baseball. I mean, baseball and basketball, you know, are pretty always vocal.
12: Do we have people from the same phone on the line?
8: Tater is on too, and line one dropped him.
12: Oh, okay. All righty. So let's talk to Tater real quick. Good morning, Tater.
13: Yeah. Hey, my call screener works.
14: Hey, Tammy.
12: How are you?
14: Still alive. I ain't taking a dirt nap yet.
12: Okay,
14: I'd rather be taking a dirt nap since things ain't going so good.
12: Did some folks get a hold of you last time you called? We had some.
14: No, ain't nobody got nothing I can afford around here.
12: Yeah.
14: I tried to get a deal. That's, you know, I thank everybody that tries to help me and stuff. And
12: Tater, have you been to the Kokomo Housing Authority?
14: Their waiting list is long for HUD and stuff, and a lot of people want HUD, and I can't afford nothing by myself because I don't get enough money. But plus, they won't help me get a two bedroom. They think I should just give all my shit up.
12: Nope, can't say that. I gotta let you go, buddy. Nope. Sorry about that.
13: Hit the button. There you go.
12: And we can't do that. So
13: yep. Well, I hope things get better.
15: Yeah, we do. We hope things get better.
13: Keep your chin up, buddy.
15: Yep. Yeah. But yeah, they're there to provide housing and to put a roof over your head. And
13: I feel for him too, because I have some friends that are, you know, they're like debating on whether to buy or rent. And I said, you know, there was a time when renting was okay because you could just pack up, drop things. And when I didn't think I was going to be anywhere for that long, mm-hmm. you know, like when I went to Nashville, I was like, I don't know if I'm going to buy here, if I just want to rent. Rent was much cheaper mm-hmm. than buying a home.
15: Right.
13: And now it is completely the opposite. I mean, to buy a home, you can get your payments to pretty reasonable, but you break it, you fix it.
15: Right.
13: To where when you rent, you know, you just call somebody and, well, hopefully that's the way it's supposed to work anyway.
15: That's the way it's supposed
13: but
15: to work.
13: I saw some of the rental prices. I have some friends, you know, trying to ask me.
15: That's ridiculous.
13: Oh, my goodness. I can't believe how much people are paying in rent for houses that really shouldn't be going for that much.
15: Yeah.
13: So
15: I agree.
13: I don't know what it is, but I had some friends, their family and I coming in town recently, and she's staying at one of the newer hotels out here. Mm-hmm. And she goes, why are there so many foreigners here? And I explained to her the new plant and all the people being trained and their stay. But I guess her hotel is where a lot of the people that are coming from Korea mm-hmm. are staying at. And she was like, but they've told me about the greatest restaurants here in town. Mm-hmm. And a couple of them I haven't even heard of yet. But there's a lot of different restaurants that have popped up that I just haven't had a chance to go to yet. I know Nick tells me about some of them that they go to. But, you know, when I'm by myself, it's, you know.
15: Right.
13: But yeah, I explained to her that, you know, they have kind of a housing issue here. They have more people than houses.
15: I know we've had a lot of, there's a couple of new things that have gone up. You know, there's been a couple of new apartment complexes and things like that. We've got that beautiful new complex over there on
13: Elwood.
15: The Elwood over there on Hoffer. It's rent is, it's a lot right now, especially for a lot of folks who are just kind of struggling. Which is, you know, we hate to see that because it could be any of us that are struggling. But.
13: Well, and, you know, you hear the stat, you know, most families are a paycheck or two away from disaster.
15: Yep, that's what they say. It's
13: a real thing out there right now. But
15: yep,
13: hey, I want to talk about that AI news comment that we talked about. But first,
15: we need to talk about what's going on with the Kokomo Symphony. Good morning. How are you?
16: I'm doing well. Thank you.
13: I heard Nick do the ad about this. Now, these are going to be some of the really, really cool, like Pirates of the Caribbean, Narnia, some of the music from some of these for the Kokomo Symphony. This is going to be a really, really cool event.
15: It's Disney Wonder. And, you know, I think everybody has such a, it's so sentimental, all the Disney songs, you know, which is what's going to make this night really, really special. But like JR said, you're featuring a lot of different Disney favorites. And this is all happening this weekend.
16: Yes. It came up. Before you know it.
15: I don't know how we're in practically the end of September.
16: I know, that's what I keep thinking.
15: Already. It's nutty. But yeah, this is going to be going on at Havens Auditorium on Sunday. It's at 3 o'clock. Tell us a little bit about it.
16: Yes. So it's at 3 o'clock, which is very different than our other concerts. We've always had them at 7 o'clock.
15: Right.
16: But we're trying to do something a little different and give, you know, opportunities for families and older folks and things like that. So they feel comfortable driving. And so it's 3 o'clock on Sunday, September 20th. You can get tickets at kokomosymphony.net or you can call 765-236-0251 or you can get them at the door. And yes, we're very excited about the music and just the overall season opener. And the other thing about Disney is we are wanting children, if they're interested, they can wear their costumes.
15: Oh,
16: yeah.
13: Oh, that's cool.
16: Yeah.
15: Oh, man. And who doesn't want to test drive their Halloween costumes?
16: Right.
15: I've got a little granddaughter who will put on a princess dress any day of the week.
16: Right. And adults are welcome to as well.
15: Yeah. Oh, gosh. I wish I had a princess dress. I'd wear it and a tiara every single day.
13: See, everybody looks at me funny.
15: Well, you know, your dresses are kind of short, JR. But no, this is the kickoff to the symphony season.
16: Exactly, yes.
15: It's the 53rd season for the Kokomo Symphony Orchestra.
16: Wow. Yeah,
15: and that's really incredible, yeah.
16: It is incredible.
13: Oh,
16: and people still today come up to me and go, we have a symphony in Kokomo?
15: Yeah, we do.
16: Yes, we do.
15: We do. And you ought to get out there and support it, because this is the kickoff event. But you guys have a lot of other great events that are going to be going on this season. I saw one. I pulled it up because I wanted to specifically ask you about it, Jennifer, was the Candlelight Night that's coming up in November. Yeah. Rockin' Kokomo by Candlelight. Tell us a little bit about that.
16: So that is coming up on November 13th, which is a Friday evening. 6 o'clock, we'll have light bites, and then 7 o'clock, we'll have about an hour, hour and 15 minutes of music. It's pop and rock music. You know, a lot of things that, you know, you enjoy. And so, it's one way for us to do something that we can, raise funds for the 53rd season. Mm-hmm. And it's a lot of fun at the same time.
15: Right.
16: Yeah.
15: I love to hear rock in symphony form.
16: Right.
15: It's just, there's just something about it that is, it's just, you know the music, but it's new again,
16: right,
15: you know, when you hear it. And it just really transforms it. I love it. So I think that's going to be a great event. And tickets are available for that now as well, right?
16: They are as well. Yes. Same place, KokomoSymphony.net, or you can call the number 236-0251. And that concert will be in Candlelight, and it's now going to be at Rhine Hall.
15: So, oh, nice.
16: Yeah, so it's going to be interesting. It's going to be a lot of fun.
15: That will be a lot of fun. That's a great venue.
16: Yeah.
15: It really is a great venue. So get your tickets now for Rockin' Kokomo by Candlelight. I think that'll be a fun night with the Kokomo Symphony Orchestra. That's coming up in November, which, again, we'll be here before you
16: right.
15: know it at the rate we're going. But you don't want to miss this event this weekend. Sunday afternoon. Bring your family. Just enjoy a great afternoon of music with the Kokomo Symphony Orchestra and let the kiddos dress up and have a good time.
16: And they're free entry.
15: Oh, wow. That's yeah. even better.
16: Yeah.
15: How much are tickets for this event?
16: So if you get in advance, you save about $5. Mm-hmm. So in advance, $30 for a single ticket, or a senior would be $25. And then at the door, it would be 35 and 30.
15: Okay.
16: So, yeah.
15: So get them in advance. It's free to take the kiddos. And it ought to be a great afternoon at Havens Auditorium this Sunday. Jennifer, thanks so much.
16: Thank you.
15: Good
16: Appreciate
15: to see
16: it.
15: You.
16: You too.
15: Coming in.
16: Thank you.
15: And, yeah, I think that'd be

0: To slow this down. This is moving too fast.
1: Yeah, I was listening to some, you know, I'm flipping through the radio quite a bit as I'm driving, and I was hearing a story about how a politician somewhere was speaking out saying, hey, you know, the general public hasn't had a chance to weigh in on this. It's we haven't been able to give our opinion because these AI guys are the ones determining the parameters of it, and now they're saying that they have to put some type of guidelines on it suddenly because it's starting to outsmart humans.
0: Uh-huh.
1: And the people that created it are starting to be outsmarted.
0: And they're doing things. They're doing things that are, I don't know. I just think it's patently dishonest because some of the, because I was reading the article this morning in the New York Times, and they were talking about how their AI is inserting false things, you know, just to match whatever narrative they've got going on. So it's knowingly. It's like if we can't figure this out, just lie about it, basically. That's not the way it's laid out in AI, but that's my layman's term for all of it. But it's scary. We should have put the brakes on this initially. We can't now because Congress has decided to go home till November. Because do they ever work?
2: I'm taking the next few months off.
0: Yeah, me too. And, you know, y'all just keep paying me, and I'm just going to stay home and
2: it's not PTO.
0: Not do my job. Yeah. What in the hell is happening? I mean, why aren't people just up in arms about this? Our representatives are not representing. That's all I'm saying.
2: House of representing.
0: Mm-hmm. Not. I just don't understand. I mean, they're just not addressing these things that need to be addressed. I mean, when you've got industry saying, please regulate us, which is what the AI industry is saying, and we don't, come on. Most industries don't say, hey, we need you to put the brakes on this. You know, we need some guidelines here. And
2: yeah, and that's a little suspicious to me, too. Like, anytime an industry says that, it's like to the most, favorable administration to deregulating everything possible.
0: Everything possible. Yeah. Yeah. So that's my complaint today. Congress isn't doing their damn job. But that's my complaint just about every day, honestly. Oh, boy.
2: You need to run for office, Tammy.
0: I know.
2: The benefits are sick.
0: Yeah. Listen, if they don't mind people who swear a lot, I'm in. I mean, I know they don't mind the sweatshirts. Boy, he's really turned out to be a good one. But yeah.
2: I still think it'd be awesome if Congress were like Parliament is, where, you know, you can heckle while people are speaking.
0: Well, they do now anyway. I mean,
2: so funny.
0: Gosh. But I do love to watch Parliament. Yeah. You know, if you ever are watching,
2: somebody's trying to give a speech and people are just like, bollocks, bloody hell.
0: Yeah, bloody best. Hell is one of my faves. That's a good one. But yeah, if you have the ability to watch any kind of British news, BBC America, anything like that, and you see Parliament in action, it's entertaining.
2: BBC discontinued their, I like to listen to the, they had like the World in 2 minutes on their app. They used to, and it was just like a 2 minute newscast for world news.
0: Right.
2: And I always thought it was interesting just to hear a non United States perspective, mm-hmm. you know, just a little bit different, but they stopped doing it. They've like combined a couple apps into one, and I can't find that on the new one.
0: Mm-hmm.
2: If you know where that is, holler.
0: Okay. Holler at your like boy. It. 765-456-1100. You know, nobody wants to talk about important things. So did you see that Patrick Clancy is going to be on 60 Minutes?
2: Who?
0: See, that's what I said. I said the same thing about 3 weeks ago. Someone's like, oh, my God, this Clancy case and blah, blah, blah. And I was like, what is it? I hadn't heard anything about it because I watch real news. So, no, I'm just teasing.
2: It?
0: I'm joking. It was a big case. This woman who the police arrested for the murder of her 3 children.
2: Oh, that one.
0: And so I started reading a little bit about it, and I've got friends that just are baked into this thing. Yeah. It's like the OJ trial.

0: while. They watched
1: so
0: every
1: second. Who
0: are
1: they going to have on 60 Minutes?
0: Her husband.
1: Oh, okay.
0: Who probably is the one that did it, from what I've heard. I mean, I can't believe.
1: Yeah, I know that's a theory.
0: I didn't see any of this. So I know nothing about this, right, other than what I've been told. And I'm going to just say that right now. I know nothing about it.
1: Well, there's no question that she, killed her kids.
0: No, there is question that she killed her kids.
1: It very much looks like she killed her three kids.
0: Well, her prints aren't on anything, you know.
1: Because her husband wasn't there at the time, wasn't he?
0: No, but his prints were on those bands, I was told. So, yeah, I just know what I've been told about this. But he's going to be on 60 Minutes, and I bet that'll be one of the biggest watched 60 Minutes things this year. So I don't know if you know about this case.
1: They need a ratings boost.
0: Well, it looks like the police just really didn't do their job, the investigators. They didn't have any evidence, direct evidence, irrefutable evidence that she had done this. That's why she was
1: – Really?
0: She wasn't acquitted, but she was found not guilty. So they're trying
1: to – I thought it was a mistrial.
0: Oh, that's what it was.
1: Yeah.
0: It was they declared a mistrial.
1: Yeah, because
0: they're trying to decide now whether or not to retry her. But that one juror, the holdout, was a guilty verdict. The rest of them were like, no, there's no evidence. So,
1: well, I think they were trying to go for criminal insanity. And that was what they were trying to.
0: Yeah. I don't know. But if you know about that case and you want to weigh in on that and school us, let us know.
1: My wife followed it. And what she told me was that, like, she had complained or told her doctor, her family, like, look, something's not right. I am.
0: She had postpartum depression.
1: Really severe postpartum.
0: Right.
1: She was concerned for herself, and everybody just sort of ignored her.
0: Yeah. That's really what I have been hearing, too. But if you know anything about that case and you want to weigh in and tell us what to look for on 60 Minutes Sunday night when he's talking, you can give us a call, 765-456-1100. We need to take a break. We'll be right back.
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3: Diesel prices have set a record for a ninth straight day. Diesel is a core input for freight, heavy industry, agriculture, and construction. Higher diesel prices are often passed down to consumers in the form of higher food and retail prices. Well, the House passed the Ratepayer Protection Act yesterday. Basically, this forces tech companies to pay for the costs of new energy infrastructure that serves data centers instead of passing on those costs to consumers. So the bill now heads to the U.S. Senate, which has 3 weeks to pass it ahead of the November midterm elections. And a new poll of parents conducted by the Harris Poll and commissioned by national nonprofit Good Sports released today says 68% of parents of kids under 18 who've had a child in sports say they have seriously considered pulling them out. The 2026 Good Sports Cost of Play Index suggests that cost is the top reason that parents, even those from households where the annual income is more than $100,000, are thinking about taking their kids out of youth sports. And Walmart is rolling out a week-long fall sales event that will overlap with Amazon's Prime Big Deal Days, giving consumers two major discount events during the early holiday shopping season. The retailer's Deals and More event begins at noon on October 5th. And runs through October 11th, offering shoppers 7 days of discounts across categories, including home, tech, toys, and Halloween items. I'm Jane King, and this has been Wall Street to Main Street on 100.5 KI.
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0: And we're back with mail call. 765-456-1100 is our number. Give us a call if you want to weigh in on any of the Clancy stuff or AI stuff or really anything at all. That's why we're here. Okay, I see a couple of texts over here, but I'm... Oh, Logansport got 6 inches of rain?
1: Yeah, that's what they said.
0: Wow. It's all been north of us. All of it. I don't know about that, but somebody
1: texted that the courthouse was put up for collateral for the new jail. That doesn't sound right.
0: That doesn't sound right at all. I don't. Yeah. If you could send us like a link to that so somebody can confirm
1: don't
0: that.
1: Don't send a link.
0: Yeah. Oh, yeah. Don't send a link because we won't click on it. But no, we'll. That doesn't sound right, though.
1: Yeah, that's.
0: Hmm.
1: I don't know about that.
0: So one of those things makes you go, So.
1: What's Tyler say? You're opening a can of worms with Clancy trial. Jury was primarily made of women. Also, prayers for Tater. I hope he gets everything dialed in.
0: Boy, we do too. We do too. Well, so what does that mean, that the jury was primarily women? I mean, is that a problem?
1: I don't know. I don't know why it would be. You think it, because women are usually harder on women.
0: Women are very judgmental typically about mothers. I think that says a lot if that's the case, because, you know, harming your children, most mothers don't, you know, take kindly to that.
1: Yeah, they're okay with that.
0: No. And for 11 of those women to say, there's no proof she did this, that speaks volumes to me. But like I said, I don't know anything about it other than what I've been told. I didn't see any of it.
1: I didn't pay that much attention to it. My wife did. It's too bad she's not here. She could tell us all about it.
0: Yeah.
1: And she works in the court system, so she can usually... Because, you know, people have a lot of misconceptions about the way trials work and
0: right,
1: the way it all is supposed to happen. And usually it doesn't happen the way you think it should.
0: Right. Hey, listen, I know I learned a lot when I did jury duty this year. It was fascinating. I don't know why people beg off jury duty. It's really interesting to
1: see.
0: People
1: watch too much TV and they think that, you know, it's going to be like Law and Order. It's never like that.
0: Yeah. There's, for one thing, there's no, you know, music that comes on.
1: No dramatic stab to let you know.
0: Nothing at all. It's just like, boom, here it comes. But no, it's, and I know it was a very serious trial and 3 children are dead, and that's very upsetting. I think that's probably why I avoided that trial, because it is hard for me, maybe because I'm a mother and a grandmother, or maybe just because I'm a human being,
1: Yeah. You
0: know, to hear about those types of things.
1: What so. I can tell you, the biggest thing I've learned from my wife working in the court system for over a decade now is that it's almost whatever you think, you know, people think like, oh, it's binary or it's black and white. There's a right and a wrong. And it's going to be, that's the way it's going to be. It's never mm-hmm. like that.
0: Very nuanced.
1: But what it usually is very sad.
0: Yes.
1: And just a super bummer.
0: Yeah. That's a fact. That is a fact. But
1: we want it. I think as humans, it's just, we desperately want it to be cut and dry.
0: Yeah.
1: You know, very.
0: And we want someone to be responsible.
1: Yeah, and it almost never ends up like that.
0: I mean, there are cases that are very obvious that this person did it, and there's all kinds of proof, and you know. But those more nuanced cases, and like I said, from everything that I've been told about the evidence or lack thereof, there was nothing that directly tied her. So, but I think Tyler's right. It's probably a can of worms, but... You know, I would like to see what someone who did watch the whole thing or paid attention to the whole thing, what their thoughts are on it, because I know what I've been told, it sounded like a, you know, it's like she didn't do it. So I don't know. I'll watch that interview this weekend, and I won't know what's going on, but I'll watch it anyway because I always watch 60 Minutes. So
1: it was my understanding that the husband had like gone out to like, because what my one of the things my wife was upset with was like she had told him, hey, look, I'm something's wrong with me.
0: Yeah, and he never made sure that she took medicine.
1: And he decided to like go hang out with the boys that night anyway, you know, and it was like, why would you do, if you thought, why would you leave your wife who's telling you she's not doing well with your three young children? Like that,
0: right.
1: That was suspicious.
0: Mm-hmm. Yep. Well, we'll see. We'll see what you all think or what you don't think or, you know, let us know.
1: But it was my understanding that he wasn't there. But like I said, I don't know all the facts.
0: Yeah. I don't know. I just, it's like with the, the murders down in Westfield, you know, that we've talked about with Jeff before, the coroner from Hamilton County. When you see what happened there and you see how shoddy the police work was, and then you almost have to ask yourself, why? Why would this not have been done differently? And I know that case was a long time ago, but still it should have certainly been handled differently. And looking at it now, I think it's clear to everyone that there was very poor police work there. And so that does happen on occasion. I'm not, you know, ragging on police. I don't mean to do that, but some investigations aren't handled as well as they could have been.
1: Yeah, unfortunately that happens. Lee is on one from Kokomo. She has a comment about this.
0: Okay, Leah, did you watch this stuff? Good morning. Are you there? Leah?
1: It's Lee.
0: Lee, I'm sorry.
5: Yes.
0: I'm sorry,
5: Lee. I watched the every day.
0: Okay, so tell us, what was your takeaway?
5: Yes, I'm here.
0: Yeah, go ahead. Are you listening on the radio?
1: Yeah, don't listen on the radio, Lee.
0: That'll mess you up.
5: The question before the jury...
0: Yeah, she's listening on the radio.
5: No, I don't have it on.
0: You don't have it on?
5: I did. I thought I muted it.
0: Okay. Well, go ahead and tell us.
5: Well, I thought I muted it. Is it better now?
0: Yeah.
1: Yeah, you're good.
0: Yeah.
5: Okay. All right. The question before the jury in this was whether or not she knew what she did was wrong, and or whether she was able to control what she was doing. It was never, I mean, there was an option for the jury to find her just flat out not guilty, or they could find her not guilty because of, forget the wording, but basically reason of insanity.
0: Right.
5: Or they could have found her guilty. The question before the jury really was never about whether or not she did it. Her attorney said in court that she did it. She said she did it. I know there's a lot of stuff out on social media. There was all sorts of conspiracy theories that Patrick did it, or Patrick and his new wife did it. And that was really never an issue in the trial if you watched it.
0: Okay.
5: Kevin Reddington, her attorney, is an excellent attorney. He did an absolutely fantastic job of turning the jury's focus away from the question at hand and sort of made it like, there's two civil cases also that will be taking place in this, one from Patrick and one from Lindsay Clancy. And he almost like was making the argument for the civil case that she didn't get proper treatment, that she was over-medicated. So he did a wonderful job turning the attention of the jury from what the actual question was and making it all about Lindsay Clancy being a victim. And if you listen to some of the comments from those three female jurors, you know, they're kind of making the rounds on the news right now. One of them even said that they saw this as an opportunity to improve health care, you know, for women. Mm-hmm. And that was never the question that they were supposed to be considering. My opinion was it really didn't matter if she sought help or she didn't seek help, if she got help or she didn't get help. that could be a mitigating
0: circumstance
5: issue.
0: Yeah.
5: Yeah. It could be a circumstance that could perhaps be considered, but that wasn't what the trial was supposed to be about. It was supposed to be about, did she know what she was doing, and or could she control her emotions? So all of the speculation and the social media stuff surrounding did she or did she not get good treatment, just in my opinion, kind of muddied the waters and wasn't the real question.
0: I think that's what a defense attorney does. You know, what is your take? I mean, do you think she knew what she was doing?
5: Yes, I absolutely do.
0: Okay. Well, it'll be interesting.
5: She said that day that, you know, she was having a good day. She knew what she was doing. And people in the media kind of criticized the prosecution for saying that she acted, quote, unquote, normal that day. And it wasn't that they were trying to say that there's a certain way you should act if you're mentally ill. What they were trying to show was that she was, in fact, able to control what she was doing that day.
0: Hmm.
5: That, and it just, I don't know. I think she knew what she was doing.
0: Okay. Well, that's interesting, because I didn't realize that that was what they were, you know, like I said, I don't know anything about this case.
1: Her lawyers were like, she did this. She said she did it. It was just whether or not it was, you know, insanity or just straight up murder.
5: Oh, right. And I have sympathy, I guess, for her in a way, because she did have mental health issues. But in another way, it was a little bit irritating because the evidence in the trial, not what was going on in social media, but the evidence in the trial showed that Patrick, her husband, you know, advocated for her when he didn't feel like she was getting the treatment that she was supposed to get. He worked from home, so if she had to run errands, you know, she didn't have to tote all three kids around all the time. He took the kids to daycare in the morning. The daycare people testified that they saw him a lot more than they saw her. She was a fitness freak, and I don't mean that in a bad way. I mean, you know, she really was into fitness. And she had a home gym, and then they also had a membership at a gym where she could, that provided babysitting.
0: Mm-hmm.
5: You know, exercise is known to help mental health. And she had an option whether or not she wanted to go back to work, which a lot of women don't have that option.
0: Right, exactly.
5: And she was not honest with her caregivers. She never told her caregivers about the thoughts that she was having about harming the kids.
0: Hmm.
5: She didn't take her medication the way it was prescribed. She started and stopped it on her own. I'm not going to just keep going on here, but I think that's
0: fascinating, because like I said, I just don't know anything about this case. So are you going to watch the 60 Minutes interview then on Sunday?
5: I probably will. I feel just horrible for what he's been through, both obviously with the tragedy that
0: of losing your
5: caused
0: children.
5: All this.
0: Yeah.
5: Yeah, and then, well, and, you know, finding out that your wife did it.
0: Yeah. Oh,
5: and then how he has been absolutely crucified by all these followers now of Clancy.
0: Yeah.
5: Lindsay Clancy. I just find it unreal. They raised over $1 million on GoFundMe for her.
0: See, this is what's wrong with folks, is they, instead of sitting down and watching a trial and seeing what's actually happening, they'll just go to social media later and, you know, just get everybody's take. And we've got to stop doing that, folks. Those are not facts. You know, people are giving your opinions and all of that stuff on social media. It's terrible.
5: There have been theories out there. It wasn't him in the video at the restaurant. It was his best friend. His best friend was in on it. Or he married this gal, you know, 6 months after all this happened. He didn't marry her until like 5 months ago. It just all sorts of stuff being thrown out there that mm-hmm. there's just no factual basis for. So, mm-hmm. I will probably watch the 60 Minutes.
0: Yeah, and see, you know, because I'm sure, did he testify during the trial?
5: He did.
0: Okay.
5: And he has forgiven her. His parents have forgiven her and support her. Of course, her parents support her. There's no doubt. I mean, there was plenty of evidence that she was a wonderful mother. So there's no doubt that she has a mental illness.
0: Right. Yeah, that just sounds like a big tragedy, you know, all the way around.
5: Yeah, so. It is. And he, you know, he has said she was a wonderful mother.
0: Okay.
5: But like I said, the issue in the case was, did she know what she was doing and could she control herself? It wasn't about all the others. And like I said, Reddington did a fantastic job, her attorney.
0: Okay. Well, listen, thank you so much, Lee, for the info. We appreciate your call. Who's on three, Nick?
1: Rusty's on three.
0: Oh, Rusty. We got to talk to Rusty before we wrap this up. How are you?
6: I thought I'd slip in here at the end. So I had to give the update. So our ATM pizza machine is back up and going.
0: Woo!
6: It's better than ever. Woo! Yeah, I know it. I've had so many people come through and go, when's it going to be open again? When's it going to be open again? So we got it all set up and done. And so it's open as of now. So anyone that was pizzas or their
0: chicken bacon ranch
6: pizzas, chicken bacon ranch, all those good things.
0: Yum. Well, I'm glad it's back up and running because, boy, that was I think once you try one of them and you see how good they are and that they are definitely not a frozen pizza or something you can make at home, it's a fresh, hot, you know, pizzeria-style pizza, I think that folks were probably just clamoring to get back at that. So I'm glad it's up and running.
6: Absolutely. And that's, and, you know, just so everyone listening, you know, again, it's you pull up in the lane here. You don't have to walk up. You pull your car right up in the lane. You get out of your car. And you're right next to the machine. You order the pizza you want. You can get a soft drink. You can get ice cream. You get back in your car, and in 7 minutes, you'll see the pizza come out, and then you pick it up and you leave. So you can sit in the comfort of your car, whether it's hot or cold out, and play on your phone, do whatever while it's cooking, but it's only 7 minutes. And it is, we make all these pizzas in Ralphie's. So these are a Ralphie's pizza put into the machine. So everyone knows that, because I still have rumors out there online and, oh, they just order their frozen pizzas in and stick them in it. That's just not true.
0: Nope.
6: These are from Ralphie's. We make them by hand from scratch. So you got to come by and at least try it. Give it at least one shot. And if you want, the two best ones in there are definitely they're all good. Best ones are the breakfast pizza and the Supreme are to die for. Those two, for some reason, have just came out fabulous.
0: Mm-hmm. Well, I know that.
6: And 24 hours a day.
0: Yeah, that breakfast pizza is really, really good. And, it, you know, if you think that gravy on a pizza sounds wrong, you're wrong. It's delicious. It is so good. So make sure you get over there and check it out at Ralphie's in the Maple Crest Plaza.
6: Yep, and it's 24 hours a day. We still have individuals thinking that the ATM pizza is only open during the day. It's 24 hours a day. Come by and get a hot, fresh pizza, but we are back open. And please come by and take a look and see us and get the sweet deals and get in here. It's a little muggy and hot out, so get a sweet deal. Come into air conditioning and do some putt-putter bowling.
0: Yeah, I mean, we've got fall break month, so grab those sweet deals while you can. So if you're going to have a staycation, the kids they won't mind so much if you take them to Ralphie's. So all you have to do is get those at WWKI.com.
6: Thank you, guys.
0: Thanks. We'll talk to you later, Rusty. Well, I'm glad that's up and running again. Hey, we're going to talk to Debbie because I'm guessing we didn't hear from her because she's finally stopped crying about that game the other night.
7: Oh, my God. I didn't even get to watch it because my Channel 6 is on strike.
0: Oh, gosh. We watched it.
7: That made me mad.
0: It was awesome.
7: I should have came to your house and watched it then. No, I am upset with that lady that's killed her kids because I think he should have helped her. Because I think it's his fault, too. I mean, he should have been there for her.
0: Yeah,
7: he should get something. That's odd.
0: Yeah, I wish I knew more about it. I really do, but I've just known what I've heard in the last couple of weeks. I came very late to this party, so I really don't have an opinion one way or the other. But
7: we'll wait till
0: you have
7: to watch the 6 minutes.
0: I was going to say you have Channel 8. They're not on strike, right? You can watch 6.
7: I don't
0: minutes.
7: Even get Channel 8.
0: Oh my gosh!
7: I'll get Channel. Nope, I'll get channel 4, and I'll get channel 6 and channel 13.
0: Well, channel 4 CBS yeah. now, so you'll be able to watch that. The 60 Minutes interview, okay?
7: Yeah. Who my channel 6 is on strike. I've been with them for...
0: Who does Ohio State play this weekend?
7: I don't know. I haven't heard. Oh, I did too. I forget. So I'm mad at them right now, so I don't care.
0: Okay, good. Yeah, because let me tell you.
7: They should have went.
0: They went. A big choke the other night, so.
7: I know it. I couldn't believe it. I was mad.
1: That's a gate receipt game. Kansas.
0: Yeah, it is. Well, listen, kiddo.
7: They'll win.
0: We're going to let you get going.
7: You guys have.
0: Thanks for calling.
7: Yeah, you guys have a good weekend.
0: Love you too. Bye. It's like, oh my God, do you just hate her? It's like, I love Debbie. I love her. But I love to give her a hard time too. I love that a lot. Let's see here. Who's on one?
1: We've got Chris from Kokomo on one.
0: Hey, Chris.
1: That's an opinion about the Clancy case.
0: Okay, Chris, tell us.
8: Hey, Tammy, how are you doing?
0: I'm doing good. So tell us what's going on.
8: Well, I was wanting to chime in on this Clancy case.
0: Okay.
8: Everybody wants to read her mind and say what she was doing. I actually watched the news broadcast that had a segment of a juror of the holdout, and he holds this against her. She did some searching on the internet to find out how to strangle, how long would it take, how to commit suicide. How long would it take for her husband? She sent him to the pharmacy and back. How long would it take him to leave the house and get back to the house?
0: So these
8: which
0: were all
8: is
0: searches.
8: Incriminating in most,
0: yeah.
8: And is, which incriminates her a lot. But who's to say when a person is in reality
0: right.
8: and is functioning and when they're not?
0: Right.
8: That can happen in an instant, and everybody wants to read her mind, you know, deciding this and that.
0: So they
8: but
0: found,
8: in my
0: that,
8: opinion,
0: they found those searches on her computer.
8: They did.
0: Oh my!
8: They found the searches on her computer, among other things, and you know, it is that she was on her. She had called suicide hotline several times. She reached out to family. She reached out to her mother. She told her doctors that she felt weird. She felt about taking her own life. I don't think not one time that she told them that she was considered ill of about 10 pretty heavy medications for mental illness at once. So I kind of point my finger at the doctors failing her a lot.
0: I've heard that a lot, too, from different people.
8: And furthermore, the trial, which I think the other guy said, the trial was not about her. Did she kill her kids? The trial was about her frame of mind.
0: Was she responsible?
8: When she
0: right.
8: did what she did.
0: Right.
8: Yeah.
0: I think that, you know, like someone said earlier, that they hoped that this would maybe shine a light on mental illness and, you know, the terrible depression that some women have after giving birth. Maybe there'll be more, you know, insight into that because it's very serious.
8: Yeah.
0: I mean, this isn't the only woman who's ever killed her children because she was suffering, you know, delusions from postpartum depression.
8: Exactly.
0: Yeah.
8: Yes, that is the truth. Hmm. And maybe this illness is, there's no experts on it as far as I know. Proof, you know, and I mean, yeah, she was functioning when she did those internet searches, but then she claims that a man was talking in her ear, telling her that she had to do this. This was her opportunity. She would never have it again, and so on and so forth.
0: Yeah.
8: And then did it.
0: Yeah.
8: When
0: you're
8: but
0: suffering.
8: There was never no question who did it.
0: Right.
8: And like I said, the whole trial was based on her mental state
0: right.
8: at the time of the act.
0: Well, I'll be watching Sunday night. Are you going to watch the interview? Yeah.
8: Yes. I hate to say this, but it'll be, well, no, I don't say this. It will be very interesting, and it needs to open people's eyes up. The court system is set up for normal people.
0: Right.
8: It's not set up for the mentally ill people. Mm-hmm. And consequently, they pay a heavy price for that.
0: Yeah, I don't disagree with that. Not at all. But listen, we've got to wrap it up. But thank you for calling. I appreciate it. And we'll all be keeping an eye on 60 Minutes Sunday night for that interview. Well, looks like it's a lot more nuanced than I thought. So,
1: a couple Texas. Marianne says, this is my feeling on the situation. She mentioned that she was hearing voices, a man's voice. I feel like the husband has something to do with it, and then drugged her, made her think she did it, and told her to jump off a roof. I could be totally wrong.
0: Listen, I know I have seen people going through psychosis, and they hear voices, and they think it is very real. They don't just hear voices that are, their own sex. So that's totally within the realm of possibility.
1: And the person that commented made the comment about the courthouse being used for collateral. They said it was announced at the Kokomo City Council meeting on Tuesday, and they're trying to get a link. I can't find one currently. I'll keep looking. Hopefully they can find one for tomorrow's show.
0: Okay. Yeah, we'll see if we can do a deep dive and see what that is there. I'm sure the minutes from the meeting are around somewhere. So we'll find that and see what we can find out for tomorrow. But we got to go. We got to wrap it up. Thanks for joining us. Tomorrow it'll be a Friday edition of Mail Call. We'll see you at 9:30. Till then, boy.
1: Could live like that.
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9: ABC News, I'm Dave Packer. President Trump returning to Washington from the UN General Assembly in New York. He met with Ukraine's President Zelensky. His last scheduled meeting was with Venezuela's acting President Delcy Rodriguez. And the president taking a more optimistic tone about diplomacy with Iran. ABC's Karen Travers.
10: His team met with the Iranian delegation that is there in New York for the UN General Assembly. The president described it as a very good meeting, and he said he can't imagine why Iran would not want to make a deal. Now, that's very different than what we've heard from the president in recent weeks, where he has said that Iran is desperate to make a deal.
9: New video released by Austin police show Wilbur Rafael Garces Perez shot by an ICE officer in his car, wounded and bleeding, while ICE agents were standing off to the side. Austin PD is investigating. Garces Perez's lawyer says he's been returned to a detention facility. A Sri Lankan court sentencing 15 men to life in prison for their role in the 2019 bombings that killed more than 260 people. ABC News.
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0: This is the KI forecast from the McCool's Flooring Weather Center.
1: Cloudy today, some scattered sprinkles late in the afternoon. We'll see a high in the mid-60s, then mostly cloudy tonight. Scattered showers through late overnight with a low in the mid-50s. Thursday, mostly cloudy through early afternoon, then becoming partly cloudy. We'll have a high in the low 70s. For Friday through Saturday, it's going to be mostly clear with highs in the upper 60s and lows in the mid-40s.
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0: This is the KI forecast from the McCool's Flooring Weather Center.
1: Cloudy today, some scattered sprinkles late in the afternoon. We'll see a high in the mid-60s, then mostly cloudy tonight. Scattered showers through late overnight with a low in the mid-50s. Thursday, mostly cloudy through early afternoon, then becoming partly cloudy. We'll have a high in the low 70s. For Friday through Saturday, it's going to be mostly clear with highs in the upper 60s and lows in the mid-40s.
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1: ABC News, I'm Dave Packard. In his speech before the UN General Assembly Tuesday, President Trump defended his war with Iran as energy prices soar around the world. ABC's Mary Bruce.
2: Part of this speech seems to be an effort by the president to try to convince global leaders who we know are weary of this war, who are feeling the global economic impacts of this, try to convince them that this will end soon, that a deal could be coming. And we heard the president return to that familiar tactic, threatening Iran to make a deal or else.
1: The Department of Justice is defending President Trump's decision to ban CNN, MS Now, and Politico from the White House, pushing for a broad expansion of the president's ability to determine which reporters and outlets can access the White House. The family of Mississippi teen Nolan Wells now pushing back against the district attorney's decision not to bring a criminal investigation forward after a grand jury ruled the evidence shows Wells' death was consistent with drowning. This is ABC News.
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0: 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Hey, it's Kenny. Want to remind you the last Saturday of every month is the Howard County Vietnam Veterans Organization Heroes Market. That happens there at the grounds on State Road 26 in Greentown. 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Now, they will have a few patriotic or military-themed booths, but it's open to all styles and all vendors. It's the last Saturday of the month from 2 to 6 p.m. You can check out the events calendar on WWKI.com for information on this event and so many more going on in KI country. 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
2: Cloudy today, some scattered sprinkles late in the afternoon. We'll see a high in the mid-60s, then mostly cloudy tonight. Scattered showers through late overnight with a low in the mid-50s. Thursday, mostly cloudy through early afternoon, then becoming partly cloudy. We'll have a high in the low 70s. For Friday through Saturday, it's going to be mostly clear with highs in the upper 60s and lows in the mid-40s.
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0: 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It's a reminder from 100.5 KI.
1: This is the KI forecast from the McCool's Flooring Weather Center.
2: Cloudy today, some scattered sprinkles late in the afternoon. We'll see a high in the mid-60s, then mostly cloudy tonight. Scattered showers through late overnight with a low in the mid-50s. Thursday, mostly cloudy through early afternoon, then becoming partly cloudy. We'll have a high in the low 70s. For Friday through Saturday, it's going to be mostly clear with highs in the upper 60s and lows in the mid 40s.
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1: ABC News, I'm Dave Packer. President Trump returning to Washington from the UN General Assembly in New York, where he made a threatening speech about Iran.
2: Or do I annihilate the Islamic Republic and do it quickly, never giving them a chance to kill and destroy people and countries again?
1: But then following the three-hour meeting that U.S. officials had with the Iranian delegation, Trump's now saying that there is lots of momentum for Iran to make a deal. Trump also met with Ukraine's President Zelensky. His last scheduled meeting was with Venezuela's acting president, Delcy Rodriguez. And on the sidelines, the president signed a security deal with the prime ministers of Greenland and Denmark that was announced last week. The family of Mississippi teen Nolan Wells now pushing back against the district attorney's decision not to bring a criminal investigation forward after a grand jury ruled the evidence shows Wells' death was consistent with drowning. This is ABC News.
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0: Hit Country 100.5 KI. How's it going? 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
2: Cloudy today, some scattered sprinkles late in the afternoon. We'll see a high in the mid-60s, then mostly cloudy tonight. Scattered showers through late overnight with a low in the mid-50s. Thursday, mostly cloudy through early afternoon, then becoming partly cloudy. We'll have a high in the low 70s. For Friday through Saturday, it's going to be mostly clear with highs in the upper 60s and lows in the mid 40s.
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0: 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How you doing? 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
1: This is the KI forecast from the McCool's Flooring Weather Center.
2: Cloudy today, some scattered sprinkles late in the afternoon. We'll see a high in the mid-60s, then mostly cloudy tonight. Scattered showers through late overnight with a low in the mid-50s. Thursday, mostly cloudy through early afternoon, then becoming partly cloudy. We'll have a high in the low 70s. For Friday through Saturday, it's going to be mostly clear with highs in the upper 60s and lows in the mid-40s.
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1: ABC News, I'm Dave Packer. In his speech before the UN General Assembly Tuesday, President Trump defended his war with Iran as energy prices soar around the world. ABC's Mary Bruce.
2: Part of this speech seems to be an effort by the president to try to convince global leaders who we know are weary of this war, who are feeling the global economic impacts of this, try to convince them that this will end soon, that a deal could be coming. And we heard the president return to that familiar tactic, threatening Iran to make a deal or else.
1: The Department of Justice is defending President Trump's decision to ban CNN, MS Now, and Politico from the White House, pushing for a broad expansion of the president's ability to determine which reporters and outlets can access the White House. The family of Mississippi teen Nolan Wells now pushing back against the district attorney's decision not to bring a criminal investigation forward after a grand jury ruled the evidence shows Wells' death was consistent with drowning. This is ABC News.
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1: I love a first cast when the water's glass and the line starts to run. Well, that first sip of a cold beer when the working week's done. I love a twilight in the morning before the day wakes up.

0: 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How's it going? 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
2: Cloudy today, some scattered sprinkles late in the afternoon. We'll see a high in the mid-60s, then mostly cloudy tonight. Scattered showers through late overnight with a low in the mid-50s. Thursday, mostly cloudy through early afternoon, then becoming partly cloudy. We'll have a high in the low 70s. For Friday through Saturday, it's going to be mostly clear with highs in the upper 60s and lows in the mid-40s.
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0: Hit Country 100.5 KI. Hey, it's Kenny. 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
1: This is the KI Forecast from the McCool's Flooring Weather Center.
2: Cloudy today, some scattered sprinkles late in the afternoon. We'll see a high in the mid-60s, then mostly cloudy tonight. Scattered showers through late overnight with a low in the mid-50s. Thursday, mostly cloudy through early afternoon, then becoming partly cloudy. We'll have a high in the low 70s. For Friday through Saturday, it's going to be mostly clear with highs in the upper 60s and lows in the mid-40s.
3: McCool's Flooring is the proud weather center.
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0: ABC News, I'm Dave Packer. President Trump returning to Washington from the UN General Assembly in New York, where he made a threatening speech about Iran.
1: Or do I annihilate the Islamic Republic and do it quickly, never giving them a chance to kill and destroy people and countries again?
0: But then following the three-hour meeting that U.S. officials had with the Iranian delegation, Trump's now saying that there is lots of momentum for Iran to make a deal. Trump also met with Ukraine's President Zelensky. His last scheduled meeting was with Venezuela's acting president, Delcy Rodriguez. And on the sidelines, the president signed a security deal with the prime ministers of Greenland and Denmark that was announced last week. The family of Mississippi teen Nolan Wells now pushing back against the district attorney's decision not to bring a criminal investigation forward after a grand jury ruled the evidence shows Wells' death was consistent with drowning. This is ABC News.
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3: This is Hoosier Ag Today's Wednesday farm market previews. Back and forth in the markets yesterday. Overall, a quiet turnaround Tuesday. Arlen Suderman is here from StoneX, and I'm guessing we'll be looking at some of the same market drivers today as we did yesterday.
4: Very headline-sensitive markets as we go into President Xi's meeting with President Trump on Thursday. Waiting to see if any leaks come out as negotiators are working on the agreement to put in front of the two presidents before they actually meet. Those leaks could move the markets at any time. In the meantime, until those leak, in case those don't happen, I expect range-bound trade within the recent trading range, with traders reluctant to go either side of that up or down until they know more of what's coming out of that meeting.
3: Arlen Suderman there. The markets are always at HoosierAgToday.com. I'm Andy Eubank. Hoosier Ag Today, your trusted ag source for 20 years.
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1: ABC News, I'm Sherry Preston. Hackers may have hit the FBI and made off with information on current agents as well as those who wanted to become agents. The hack coming, it appears, through the Bureau's job site. President Trump says U.S. and Iranian officials met Tuesday on the sidelines of the U.N. despite threats by Trump to the U.N. General Assembly that he may annihilate the country if a deal isn't reached soon. With the midterms now less than 6 weeks away, a lot more in the GOP are talking about it.
2: More Republicans are calling for an end to the war, including Ohio Senator John Husted, who's in a re-election fight, saying the war needs to come to an end as quickly as possible so that we can lower gas prices. Diesel prices nationally have soared above $6.50 a gallon. Texas, Wisconsin, and Kentucky seeing the biggest spike from a year ago.
1: ABC's Lana Moise. The parents of Nolan Wells not giving up. They say they will announce their next step after a Mississippi grand jury failed to bring any charges in the death of their 18-year-old son. This is ABC News.
3: 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About 30% of vehicles have bumper stickers. Only 1% are actually funny. Most drivers choose Rain-X wiper blades, the number one wiper blades in America. 0% of drivers listen to this station for the ads. 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We're done.
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10: This is Tim with the Euromoney Market Update for Wednesday, September the 23rd. Yesterday on the Chicago Board of Trade, grains were trading lower. December corn was off 6 1/4 at 5.36 3/4. November beans off 2 1/2, 13.25 1/2. December wheat off 9 1/2 at 7.17 1/4. October soybean meal was up $2.30 at $368.90. October soy oil off 95 cents at 67.37. That makes cash prices for corn into Kokomo, Amboy, and Anderson for fall 5.02. Cash soybeans into Kokomo, Amboy, and Anderson for fall 12.81. On the Chicago Mercantile Livestock Exchange yesterday, October lean hogs were up $1.12 at 79.28. October live cattle off $2.18 at 218.78. October feeder cattle off $2.22 at 328.03. Crude oil was currently down 57 cents a barrel at 95.21. U.S. dollar index up 16 at $100.32. Gold was up $5.10 at $4,355. Silver up 94 cents at $66.83. The Dow was currently down 143 points at 51,905. The NASDAQ was off 114 points at 27,236. And the S&P 500 was up 5 at 7,669. 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
11: 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Let's check that KI forecast, shall we?
0: This is the KI forecast from the McCool's Flooring Weather Center.
11: Well, we've got some drizzle out there this morning, just enough to be aggravating. We'll see some isolated showers possible later on with a high near 62. Tonight, cloudy. We'll see a chance of showers again. Lows down to 54. And then tomorrow ought to be great. Partly sunny. We'll see a high Thursday right around 71 degrees. We're looking at 57 degrees now here in KI Country with music from Matt Geiger. It's called String By KI. Good morning.

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1: He's a ranch hand in a pinch, man. 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

0: That's Sam Hunt with Outskirts right here at 100.5 KI. Good morning, everybody. It's 6:20 on this Wednesday morning, halfway to the weekend already, and we've got a busy weekend coming up. The James Dean Festival's going on. We've got the Atlanta New Earth Festival. Kenny's going to be out there this Sunday. I'll be out at Hoosier Sheds on Saturday, and for the rest of the week, still giving away those Scotty McCrary tickets. He's going to be in Fort Wayne Friday night. So keep listening. Your chance to pick those tickets up coming up before you know it. We'll be doing that sometime here this morning. I'll also have keywords to get you in to see Riley Green in Vegas. We'll fly you and a friend out there, give you your place to stay, your hotel stay, great tickets to the show, and you'll also get a copy of his latest album, It's Just Me. So make sure that you're listening for all that this morning right here at 100.5 KI. Why, while I go grab a big old cup of coffee and throw it in my face, I'm not waking up this morning. Got to get that taken care of. We'll do that. We'll also get to some news from ABC coming up here at the bottom of the hour.
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2: ABC News, I'm Sherry Preston. Hackers may have hit the FBI and made off with information on current agents as well as those who wanted to become agents. The hack coming, it appears, through the Bureau's job site. President Trump says U.S. and Iranian officials met Tuesday on the sidelines of the U.N. despite threats by Trump to the U.N. General Assembly that he may annihilate the country if a deal isn't reached soon. With the midterms now less than 6 weeks away, a lot more in the GOP are talking about it.
3: More Republicans are calling for an end to the war, including Ohio Senator John Husted, who's in a re-election fight, saying the war needs to come to an end as quickly as possible so that we can lower gas prices. Diesel prices nationally have soared above $6.50 a gallon. Texas, Wisconsin, and Kentucky seeing the biggest spike from a year ago.
2: ABC's Lana Moise. The parents of Nolan Wells not giving up. They say they will announce their next step after a Mississippi grand jury failed to bring any charges in the death of their 18-year-old son. This is ABC News.
4: 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About 30% of vehicles have bumper stickers. 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

0: 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So we'll just tell you one more time that Rain-X is the number one brand of wiper blades, and we'll be done. We're done.
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7: Got some patchy drizzle out there this morning, really just enough to be annoying. We'll see isolated showers possible later on today. 62 will be our high. Cloudy with a chance of showers tonight. We'll get down to 54. And then tomorrow, partly sunny. We'll see high Thursday near 71. Ditto for Friday, by the way. Right now, we're looking at 57 degrees here in KI Country with music from Megan Maroney. Stick around, that dumbass rodeo coming up in minutes right here at KI.

0: That's Megan Maroney, 6 months later, right here at 100.5 KI. Have you had one of her $22 smoothies yet? Yeah, me neither. Hey, it's time for the Dumbass Rodeo, but before we head down, let's give you a little good news, shall we? And this is very cool. There's a 16-year-old student in Mexico who's developed a unique fire extinguisher that uses sound waves to put out flames in seconds. Her name is Angela Hernandez, and her device uses a 12-volt battery, a frequency generator, and a speaker that emits pulses of 30 pulses per second to push oxygen away from a fire. After they tested her invention, she found that it could extinguish flames from wood, flammable liquids, cooking grease, and electronic equipment. The device is called the Vortex Tech, which is pretty darn cool to see a fire extinguisher that doesn't use water or chemicals. That's quite an invention. I hope she holds out for some serious cash on that patent. Hey, listen, let's head on down to the Dumbass Rodeo now, shall we? Let's grab Nick.
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6: One of the worst places to pass gas is in bed. Especially if you're sleeping with someone else and sharing the same covers, it creates a hot box of stink. It is not an arrestable offense, but this sure is.
0: A 32-year-old man in Florida named Anthony Gordon was arrested this month after an altercation with his girlfriend that started with a gassy night.
6: The girlfriend asked Anthony to stop farting in bed, and that set him off. He started arguing with her and called her some mean names. She spat at him, and he responded by strangling her.
0: He grabbed her by the throat with two hands, pulling her off the bed and onto the floor. The girlfriend managed to bite his finger to get him off her.
6: She called the police and later said that he was choking her for several seconds and she couldn't breathe. Anthony said that he choked her dumbass because she spit on him.
0: Well, now his dumbass is being charged with domestic battery by strangulation. That's a felony, which could put him in prison for up to 5 years. He also can't contact the victim.
7: How about you, Lash LaRue? Can you keep your spurs from jingling and jangling?
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0: Be By You. Luke Combs right here at 100.5 KI. Good morning. 6:51. Listen, the Salvation Army is getting ready for winter. They've got their coats for kids and more happening. Coats, new clothing, household goods, miscellaneous items, all available by appointment only, beginning Saturday, October the 17th, going all the way through Saturday, November the 14th. If you'd like to call for an appointment, you can do that now. 765, well, when they open this morning, probably about 8, 765-456-3846. That's the number you need for an appointment. But they are also collecting coats. So the collection is open now. New or clean, gently used winter coats of all sizes going to be accepted through October the 15th at the Salvation Army. So like I said, if you have any questions, just give them a call later on. 456-3846. It's a reminder from 100.5 KI where, you know, we just lost Dolly Parton recently. And the world came together and just mourned because everyone loved Dolly, right? You remember her family member that made the announcement, Brian Seaver, her nephew? Something's gone very wrong with him. I don't know what's up. But Dolly's estate has fired Brian Seaver. He was the head of her security. He's the same one who broke the news of her passing, like I said. Now, the estate has also granted a temporary restraining order. They've been granted by a court a restraining order against him. They allege that he threatened to smear her legacy, and he made violent threats towards her employees. He also told Dolly's entertainment attorney, quote, "I'm not an entertainment person. I'm a killer." He called himself an international arms dealer and mercenary, so... sounds like somebody's having a mental health issue. I don't know what's going on with that, but that was just kind of weird and out of left field. Thought I'd pass that along this morning. Hey, keep it here. We've got ABC News coming up. We're going to check in with them. We'll also get to some Dierks Bentley to take us there next.
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1: ABC News, I'm Sherry Preston. The FBI now trying to figure out if a hacking group that claims to have stolen data on thousands of agents is telling the truth. The group called Shiny Hunters reportedly cracked the Bureau's job site and posted what it says is a sample of data on thousands of people. A day after President Trump spoke to the world from the UN, he will offer a rare greeting for China's president, welcoming Xi Jinping on the tarmac later today in Washington. War with Iran, a key part of the president's speech at the UN. ABC's Mary Bruce.
2: Part of this speech seems to be an effort by the president to try to convince global leaders who we know are weary of this war, who are feeling the global economic impacts of this, try to convince them that this will end soon, that a deal could be coming. And we heard the president return to that familiar tactic, threatening Iran to make a deal or else.
1: But with no end in sight, gas prices today are averaging $4.49 a gallon nationwide. This is ABC News.
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10: 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I'm Eric Pfeiffer, Hoosier Ag Today, Indiana's Farm Network for 20 years.
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12: Well, got some patchy drizzle out there this morning. Could even see some isolated showers, but that's all probably going to be before lunchtime. 62 will be our high. Clouds tonight, could see an isolated shower down to 54. Partly sunny Thursday and Friday. We'll see highs both days right around 71. So we've got a little bit of dry weather coming up. We're looking at 56 degrees right now in KI Country with Chase Matthew.

Riley Green right here at 100.5 KI. I think everybody has given him some pretty decent reviews for The Voice. That'll continue tonight. Blind rounds, round three tonight. Here's one from Chris Young and Kane Brown. KI, good morning.

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0: The brilliant Ashley McBride there. What if we don't? 100.5 KI. Good morning, everybody. I'm Tammy. It's a, it is a Wednesday, halfway to the weekend already. And like I said earlier, lots of things going on this weekend. We've got the Atlanta New Earth Festival. Kenny will be down there on Sunday. I'll be at Hoosier Sheds on Saturday. They've got a big sale going on. So I hope you'll get out and about and see us. We'd love to see you. We've got a lot of things happening today. If you are into streaming, it's finally here. Toy Story 5, the streaming debut today on Disney Plus. You'll want to make sure you check that out. It's so, so good. And the series premiere of Brothers on Apple TV. That's that new show with Matt McConaughey and Woody Harrelson. They're playing kind of a fictionalized version of themselves as they find out that the internet rumors about them might be true. They might be brothers. So it's it looks like a silly show and ought to be pretty funny. Apple TV for that one. All righty, stick around. We've got Mail Call coming up at 9:30 this morning. Our friend Deanna Ansel from Kokomo Urban Outreach is going to be in. We'll be talking about everything that's happening there and all that they've got coming up for fall.
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1: ABC News, I'm Sherry Preston. The FBI now trying to figure out if a hacking group that claims to have stolen data on thousands of agents is telling the truth. The group called Shiny Hunters reportedly cracked the Bureau's job site and posted what it says is a sample of data on thousands of people. A day after President Trump spoke to the world from the UN, he will offer a rare greeting for China's president, welcoming Xi Jinping on the tarmac later today in Washington. War with Iran, a key part of the president's speech at the UN. ABC's Mary Bruce.
2: Part of this speech seems to be an effort by the president to try to convince global leaders who we know are weary of this war, who are feeling the global economic impacts of this, try to convince them that this will end soon, that a deal could be coming. And we heard the president return to that familiar tactic, threatening Iran to make a deal or else.
1: But with no end in sight, gas prices today are averaging $4.49 a gallon nationwide. This is ABC News.
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0: That's Luke right there, Luke Bryan. We've got the whole Luke Squared thing happening now because they've got a new single out together, Luke Combs and Luke Bryan. We'll try to get that one on for you later on. All righty, it is 7:35 on the nose. That doesn't happen very often. Let's see if we can make someone smile.
1: Happy birthday.
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0: Yeah, it is. Happy birthday. Hope you have a great day today. Let's jump in. We're going to check out these celebrity birthdays first. Skylar Astin, 39 today. She's Jessie in those Perfect Pitch movies. Hasan Minhaj, the former Daily Show correspondent, hilarious, 41 years old today. Anthony Mackie, also celebrating his 48th birthday today. He's Falcon in those Marvel movies. We've got birthdays from Jason Alexander, forever George Costanza from Seinfeld, 67 today. The Boss, Bruce Springsteen, celebrating his 77th birthday today. Julio Iglesias, 83 years old today, the singer. And a little closer to home, we've got a lot of birthdays. It looks like Elin Aaron is celebrating her 14th birthday today. If you see Elin over at St. Joseph or St. Joan of Arc Church today, she goes to school there. Make sure you wish her a happy one. That's with your, it's with a lot of love from your family there, Elin. Kyle Hamilton, happy birthday to you. He's 48 today. That is with love from your favorite daughter, Olivia. Melissa Clark, happy birthday, kiddo. Libby McClure, celebrating a birthday today. Neil Harmon, happy birthday to you. Ken Shutt, celebrating a birthday. Amy Schreckengoss, happy birthday to you. And Carrie Marley, happy, happy birthday. 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Now, remember, folks, you can get your birthdays to me a couple of different ways. 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
0: Hey, we've got a traffic note for you. On the north side of town, there's a rollover accident with entrapment at US 31 and Toby Pike. So traffic is being redirected there. If you can, just give them plenty of room to get in there and do what they need to do to help that driver. But a rollover accident with entrapment at US 31 and Toby Pike right here on the north side of Kokomo. All righty. Hey, coming up before 8, I've got tickets for you to see Scotty McCreary. He is going to be in Fort Wayne at the Sweetwater Pavilion Friday night. Keep it here. Your chance to win in

0: It's Jacob Hackworth at 100.5 KI. All righty, let's do this. I'm going to take the ninth caller right now, 765-456-1100. Caller number nine, you're going to go see Scotty McQuarrie and hear this one live Friday night in Fort Wayne.
1: Hey.

0: Scott and McCreary, right there, 100.5 KI. Kathy's going to hear that one live. She was my ninth caller, picked up those tickets to see Scott and McCreary this Friday night. He's going to be at the Sweetwater Pavilion in Fort Wayne with special guest Ashley Kutcher, and it ought to be a great show. So make sure you get your tickets. We've got a link at WWKI.com. You can get your tickets and be at that show, or you can just keep trying to win. We've got tickets for you tomorrow and Friday morning as well. So make sure you keep it right here at 100.5 KI, where the NASCAR Hot Pass is up next. It's all furnished by our friends at Fastlane Auto.
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1: And this is the keyword you need to enter to win one of four trips we're giving away to Las Vegas to see Riley Green. It's the Cowboy as It Gets tour. He's going to be at Resorts World Las Vegas, and you and a friend could be there. Like I said, four lucky fans are going to win round-trip airfare for two, hotel accommodations, and premium tickets to see Riley Green. All you have to do is enter the national keyword, Outlaws. O-U-T-L-A-W-S, Outlaws, to 95819. 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
2: ABC News, I'm Sherry Preston. A day after addressing the UN General Assembly and warning a big decision is coming on Iran, President Trump welcomes China's president to Washington today. Hackers may have cracked the site of the FBI uses to post jobs, stealing information on thousands of people.
3: That website is where everyone who wants to be an agent has applied since 2017. As of last night, the site was down. The notorious hacking group called Shiny Hunters claims it stole data on almost all FBI agents and everyone who ever applied. It calls the hack payback for an FBI warning in May that exposed the group's methods.
2: ABC's Karen Hua. A new study of data on millions of children finds no link between moms taking Tylenol during pregnancy and disorders, including autism or ADHD. Torrential rain, practically the entire state of New Mexico under a flood watch into tomorrow morning. This is ABC News.
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1: From the McCool's Flooring Weather Center for today, going to see some patchy drizzle this morning, giving way to possible isolated showers this afternoon. 62 is as high as we're going to get today. Scattered showers tonight, down to 54. Tomorrow and Friday, even Saturday, going to be beautiful, mostly sunny. We'll see highs near 71. We've got overcast skies, 57 degrees now in KI country with Lee Bryce.

That's Thomas Rhett at 100.5 KI. Don't forget that Expungement and Resource Fair is coming to Ivy Tech this Saturday. If you need details, check out the events page at wwki.com.

0: Ella Langley, Choosing Texas, right here at 100.5 KI. Hey, good morning. I'm Tammy. That song, of course, now the longest leading number one hit on the Billboard Hot 100. It's made it 23 weeks. She has knocked Mariah Carey off that pedestal and holds it all by herself. She posted a video for fans, and she said, I quote, "I'm genuinely trying to find the words to explain what's going on in my brain today. Thank you so much. It's changing my life. It's changing the lives of the writers of this song." And she said it just didn't feel like a real thing, unquote. So good for her. And of course, the writer of that song is one Miranda Lambert. Hey, we've got some great music coming. Keep it right here for Florida Georgia Line. They're reuniting, and we've got them coming up next.
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1: ABC News, I'm Sherry Preston. A day after addressing the UN General Assembly and warning a big decision is coming on Iran, President Trump welcomes China's president to Washington today. Hackers may have cracked the site the FBI uses to post jobs, stealing information on thousands of people.
2: That website is where everyone who wants to be an agent has applied since 2017. As of last night, the site was down. The notorious hacking group called Shiny Hunters claims it stole data on almost all FBI agents and everyone who ever applied. It calls the hack payback for an FBI warning in May that exposed the group's methods.
1: ABC's Karen Hua. A new study of data on millions of children finds no link between moms taking Tylenol during pregnancy and disorders, including autism or ADHD. Torrential rain, practically the entire state of New Mexico under a flood watch into tomorrow morning. This is ABC News.
3: 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About 30% of vehicles have bumper stickers. Only 1% are actually funny. Most drivers choose Rain-X wiper blades, the number one wiper blades in America. 0% of drivers listen to this station for the ads. So we'll just tell you one more time that Rain-X is the number one brand of wiper blades, and we'll be done. We're done.
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0: Jelly Roll, hands up right here at 100.5 KI. Well, JR is going to love this. I guess the folks at Crocs and Disney and Pixar have teamed up to turbocharge a brand new collection of Crocs to celebrate the movie Cars 20th anniversary. Lightning McQueen gets a big makeover in this fun collaboration. It's a lot of nostalgia, and they say fresh style for fans of all ages. You heard me. You can get these in children's and toddler sizes plus adult sizes. So if your big kid is a big fan of the movie Cars, you might want to check those out. They're really pretty cute. Little reminder there from 100.5 KI. We've got mail call coming up this morning at 9:30. Our friend Deanna Ansel is going to be here. We'll talk about everything that's going on at Kokomo Urban Outreach. Don't miss it.
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2: On guard. 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

0: That's Keane Brown right there. Woman at 100.5 KI. Good morning. It's 8:50. I'm Tammy. Don't forget, there is a big block party going on this weekend at Jackson Square. That's on West Boulevard. They want everyone to come out from 10 to 2 for a free family-friendly block party. They'll have fitness classes, boot camps, discounted haircuts, bicycles, food, clinics, prizes, all kinds of good stuff going on. So make sure you head out there this Saturday, the Jackson Square Block Party. It's a reminder from 100.5 KI, where we are going to be checking in with ABC News here at the top of the hour. And then you know what we do next. Throw it back to the 90s and early 2000s. We've got some good stuff coming up today. Keep it right here at KI.
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1: ABC News, I'm Sherry Preston. President Trump welcomes China's President Xi Jinping to Washington later today for a state visit. And ABC's Britt Clement in China says AI is hanging over their meeting.
2: President Trump has made it very clear that he sees AI as a race the U.S. has to win. And he's resisted regulation. We know that Beijing has called Western safety warnings fear-mongering as well. We heard from Senator Bernie Sanders earlier this week on social media saying for the sake of all of humanity, Trump and Xi must negotiate a treaty around AI before it's too late.
1: This comes after President Trump told the U.N. that he has a big decision to make on Iran, whether to make a deal or, in his words, to annihilate the Islamic Republic. Iran's president addresses the United Nations in a few hours. GasBuddy says the average for a gallon of gas is now $4.48 nationwide. Sources tell ABC the FBI is looking into claims by a hacking group that it stole data on thousands of FBI agents. This is ABC News.
3: 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About 30% of vehicles have bumper stickers. Only 1% are actually funny. Most drivers choose Rain-X wiper blades, the number one wiper blades in America. 0% of drivers listen to this station for the ads. So we'll just tell you one more time that Rain-X is the number one brand of wiper blades, and we'll be done. We're done.
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10: This is Tim with the Euro Money Market Update for Wednesday, September the 23rd. Yesterday on the Chicago Board of Trade, grains were trading lower. December corn was off 6 1/4 at 5.36 3/4. November beans off 2 1/2, 13.25 1/2. December wheat off 9 1/2 at 7.17 1/4. October soybean meal was up $2.30 at $368.90. October soy oil off 95 cents at 67.37. That makes cash prices for corn into Kokomo, Amboy, and Anderson for fall 5.02. Cash soybeans into Kokomo, Amboy, and Anderson for fall 12.81. On the Chicago Mercantile Livestock Exchange yesterday, October lean hogs were up $1.12 at $79.28. October live cattle off $2.18 at $218.78. October feeder cattle off $2.22 at $328.03. Crude oil was currently down 57 cents a barrel at $95.21. U.S. dollar index up 16 at $100.32. Gold was up $5.10 at $4,355. Silver up 94 cents at $66.83. The Dow was currently down 143 points at 51,905. The Nasdaq was off 114 points at 27,236. And the S&P 500 was up 5 at 7,669. 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
11: 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Let's check that KI forecast from the McCool's Flooring Weather Center for today. We're going to see this drizzle kind of hanging around. Could see an isolated rain shower this afternoon. It's going to be cloudy. We'll get up to 62. Tonight, scattered showers. We'll see clouds and a low down to 54. And then tomorrow, partly sunny. We'll see a high near 71 degrees for Thursday, Friday, and Saturday sunshine. Right now, we're looking at clouds. 58 degrees in KI country as we throw it back to the 90s and early 2000s. Here's one from Tim McGraw.

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0: Garth Brooks, Long Neck Bottle, right here at 100.5 KI. Good morning, everybody. I'm Tammy. I do believe the concert series, the Kokomo Summer Concert Series, wraps up this weekend, and it's going to wrap up in a big way. Make sure you come on down to Foster Park for Mitchell Tenpenny. He's going to be in town, and he'll be performing at the stage there at Foster Park. So make sure you bring your family and come on down this Saturday night. Mitchell Tenpenny wrapping up that Kokomo Summer Concert Series. And it's a reminder, by the way, from 100.5 KI, where we've got Dr. Sanjay Gupta standing by. It's time for A Better Life.
1: A Better Life with Dr. Sanjay Gupta.
2: Would you believe it if I told you that thinking about death could actually help you live better? In her CNN original series, Kara Swisher Wants to Live Forever, Kara said she was inspired by a practice in Bhutan, where people are encouraged to think about death a few times a day. Not to be morbid, but to sharpen their appreciation for the life they have. Research backs this up. People who reflect on their mortality tend to tune in more to life's good moments, while avoiding it can leave you feeling more fearful and less prepared. So what does turning toward it look like? Talking about your wishes, getting your affairs in order, and letting the simple fact that our time is finite nudge you toward what actually matters. The existential question. What are you going to do with the time you have left? I'm Dr. Sanjay Gupta, helping you live a better life.
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2: Shania Twain along with Billy Currington, Party for Two, right here at 100.5 KI. Hey, listen, I want to thank Laura LaManna and Lisa Collins again for coming in yesterday for Mail Call. They told us about some big events coming up for the Family Service Association, one of the biggest being the Little Black Dress Celebration. That is always a party, and folks show up big time for it. It's going to sell out. You know it will. So get your tickets while you can. It's happening Friday, October the 9th at the Elite Event Center. And get your tickets by going by their Facebook page. They said they have a link there. So make sure you look for FSA on Facebook. And don't forget about the 2026 Angel Walk. That's happening a week from yesterday. It's Tuesday, September 29th. They'll have a big rally at IUK and then a one-mile walk and some great speakers, too. It's really... it's just something that you don't want to miss. You see a lot of people show up and talk about their domestic violence experiences. And remember, folks, love should never hurt. So get out there and support the 2026 Angel Walk. Little reminder from 100.5 KI, where we've got Mail Call coming up. Our friend Deanna Ansel joining us this morning.
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0: Mail Call is a production of WWKI and includes advertising messages in the form of conversations, host endorsements, and recorded commercials paid for by sponsors heard during the show.
1: Well, hello, everybody. Good morning from Kokomo. I'm Tammy Lively, along with Nick Livingston.
2: Good morning.
1: In the big chair again. And look who's here. It's our buddy Deanna Ansel from Kokomo Urban Outreach. Good morning.
3: Good morning. Good morning.
1: How you doing?
3: Good. How are you guys?
1: Doing great. Good. I see there are a lot of things going on over at Kokomo Urban Outreach, and I can't wait to hear about all of them. We're going to talk about that. We talked to Ruben earlier from the
2: Military Foundation.
1: Yeah, Military Foundation. And Ruben didn't know about Marla's passing. Yeah. And so I thought we better just to mention it again for
2: reiterate
1: folks that are just learning that JR's wife, Marla, passed away last Saturday morning. The services will be tomorrow afternoon. You can visit with the family from 4 until 7 at Abundant Life Church at the original building, the one that's just east of the new building.
2: Yes.
1: And then the funeral will be on Friday at 1 o'clock. But just keep him in your prayers because it's just going to be a huge adjustment. She's been very sick. She was very sick for a long time and in the hospital the last couple of months. And, you know, it's just going to be a new reality for JR. So just keep him and his family in your prayers if you wouldn't mind. And that's what's up with that. Every day somebody calls that hadn't heard yet. So we just want to make sure, you know, that everyone's aware. But Deanna, we're going to talk about some happy things because there are so many good things going on at Kokomo Urban Outreach. Mm-hmm. Last week, I think I saw the opening of an area that Jeff had told me about that I thought was going to be incredible for the kids. You guys have a washer and dryer now and a shower area where the kids can shower because sadly, you have kids that need those types of things that don't have them at home.
3: Right. We call it the dignity area. Uh-huh. And so we have two rooms. They're in the basement. And the kids are able to take a shower if they need to. And it's not you walk into like a locker room shower. It's a bathroom.
2: Right.
3: And it's intended to look like a home bathroom. So maybe the kids don't have that at home. You know, we don't know everyone's home life, but also it's something that you can feel comfortable in, you can feel loved in, and you can say, you know, I'm going to have my bathroom look like that sometime.
1: Right.
3: So they can come in and take a shower. and then we have all the supplies for them. You know, we have the towels and we have the bath towels. We have plenty of those right now, but we can always use like the, you know, the shower stuff and, you know, that kind of thing, the shampoo, those kind of things.
1: Body wash. Shampoo.
3: And if it doesn't go in there, it can also just go in our store. Mm-hmm. But they do pay. It's 1 point because we give nothing away for free.
1: Right. But the kids earn everything they get there.
3: Exactly. And it is 1 point. But, you know, it's for some people, it is a necessity. But having that ability to take a shower and to be clean, it raises your self-esteem.
1: And to wear clean clothes.
3: Yes.
1: It's all about dignity.
3: Yeah. And it's all about being healthy. Mm-hmm. So we also, next door to that is our shower room. I'm sorry, is the washers and dryers. So we have 4 washers, 4 dryers. That was sponsored by Duke Energy that they bought all the washers and dryers.
1: That's awesome.
3: and then we also have the Catholic Church has also partnered with us. So we do have 4 of those available. Again, they pay 1 point, but they can bring in their entire families close. It's not just
1: that's awesome.
3: And again, it's 1 point. We provide the laundry soap. We provide the dryer sheets. We provide the facility, but the kid actually has to do the work. Again, because that's part of life. You have to figure that out at some point.
1: You don't get anything for free in life.
3: No, for sure. No. And that's what we're trying to teach. And some people are, not everybody, most people agree, but some people are like, no, but you know, but that's life. That's how it works. And so we do want to encourage, that's why we have it available. Everything is there. But they do have to take the initiative to do that. And, it is the kid's responsibility and they're also learning. Tina, our director of campus care, she will help them if it's, you know, they've never done it before, or maybe they don't know how to, you know, what do they need to do with this? What do they need to do with that? She's there to help guide them. So it's a teaching as well.
1: Sure.
3: And it's not the commercial dryers. We wanted to make sure that they were washers and dryers that you would have in your home. Mm-hmm. So then you would be able to do them in your home as well. So we just finally got it open. Dina did some beautiful murals. She's done murals throughout the building. So we're really excited to have that opportunity. We're giving all the kids the tools. And then now we're asking them to put the tools to purpose if they need that, if they need that assistance.
1: Yeah, I think that's great. I think it's great. And because, like you said, it is all about dignity. Mm-hmm. And these kids are learning to fend for themselves in very positive ways. Mm-hmm. I mean, you guys are really, like you said, giving them the tools. So if folks want to help, they could bring donations of body wash or shampoo or really anything you would need, you know, when you're bathing, razors, all that kind of fun stuff. You can drop that stuff off and donate it to Kokomo Urban Outreach and it will be put to very good use. Right. But the building is really coming together.
3: It is.
1: Lots of exciting things are happening.
3: We are encouraging people to come and take a tour. We'd love to have people come through the building because we can talk about it on the radio. But when you see it,
1: yeah,
3: it's a whole different thing. Yeah. And then coming to a huddle and actually interacting with the kids and seeing the kids, everyone is welcome to a huddle at 4 o'clock every Wednesday. You don't have to make an appointment. You can just come in and just join in and see how things operate because that's where it makes the biggest impact. And we know that we have had over the last probably 6 to 8 weeks, we've had 41 new kids. Join the program.
2: Incredible, man.
3: 41. One day there were 13 that came to huddle. And they came because they heard from this person or they heard from this person or they heard from a school or they heard from a counselor or they heard from somebody that this is a program that your kids need. And so along with that is the funds to then keep this program growing.
1: Right.
3: So it's $2,700 a year to sponsor one kid.
2: Mm-hmm.
3: And that is everything. That is insurance. That is staff time. That is the meals. That is the facility. That is the mentoring. That is the opportunities, the transportation. Everything is in one chunk of $2,700. So we've had 41 new folks join us. But we've not had 41 $2,700 donations to match every single one of those.
2: Right.
3: And we know that today at 4 o'clock, we could have 10 more kids.
1: Right.
3: We never know how many are going to show up because the parents will just walk in and said, I've got 2 kids I'd like to sign up. I've got 4 kids I'd like to sign up. And we don't want to turn anybody away. So we haven't turned anybody away. But we don't want that. So, you know, $2,700 is what it costs for 1 year for a child. That's $225 a month or a one-time donation. So we're calling it the next 10.
1: Yeah. So if you had, say, a group of ladies that gets together for book club once a month and everybody wants to throw down enough to make that $225 a month, you know, you could adopt a kid, basically.
3: Exactly.
1: And so you could do it individually, as a group, as a business.
3: Mm-hmm.
1: It's, you know, however y'all want to figure it out. But yeah, help and do whatever you can because the difference that Kokomo Urban Outreach is making in this community is so palpable. We were talking off air about the beginnings and how many kids you had and how many of them came in through the criminal justice system versus now.
3: Right.
1: Go ahead and slap everybody with those stats because it is a tangible thing that you guys are doing.
3: Right. So when we started, we're actually the UP program will be 10 years old officially in November. So we're embarking on that. So when we first started, we had 60% of our kids were in the juvenile justice system, 60%, 12% graduation rate, because a lot of our kids were older boys when we were first starting. And so they were already kind of down that path of, you know, things were happening. We were working with them and we were making a difference.
1: Mm-hmm.
3: But the younger we get them, the better off we are, the more impact we can make. Fast forward to today, we are 3 years in a row of kids graduating, 100% graduation rate.
1: That's
3: with
1: incredible.
3: A plan, whether it's work, whether it's trade school, whether it's college, whether it's I'm taking a year off so that I can do this. And then I'm going to, you know, do that. And we follow the kids. And as of about a month and a half ago, we have zero in juvenile justice system because the last one just got off probation.
1: That's incredible.
2: That's awesome.
1: Congratulations.
2: That's huge.
3: It is huge. And so
1: especially when you look at the number of kids now versus the number of kids you started with.
3: Yeah.
1: It's even more impressive.
3: You know, we thought we'd have 30 kids in the first year. We had 30 kids in the first month. Mm-hmm. But we had five or six that we started with, and now we're at almost 300 kids.
1: Yeah.
3: And so we are making an impact. And if you look at the numbers and you look at the cost, some people are like, that's quite a bit of money. But if you think about it, it is almost $20,000 to have a kid in the juvenile justice system.
1: Mm-hmm.
3: And guess who pays that?
1: And that's on the taxpayers, right?
3: Exactly. The taxpayers pay that.
1: Mm-hmm.
3: And it's because there's, you know, lawyer fees and court costs and in-home and all the different things that go into that.
2: And you're not getting a good result.
3: No, not always. And so we know that we're the best program to prevent, because that's what we're doing, is we're preventing that next potential overdose. We're preventing that next person that got shot on the street. We're preventing that next person that's going to end up in the juvenile justice system, because we have the mentors and we have the program and we have the opportunities for the kids to not have to go down that path.
1: Yeah, it's an incredible program, and we are so happy to always get the word out about Kokomo Urban Outreach. We've got a couple of calls. I'm going to go to the phones live because Nick's in the big chair, so we don't have a screener. Well, they're not going to talk. Here's Pastor Charlie. He's here from Abundant Life
4: Good
1: Church.
4: Good morning, guys.
1: Good morning. How are you?
4: Hey, I'm back. I got my voice back
1: a little bit.
4: So
1: that's good.
4: That's a good thing.
1: Yeah.
4: That's a good thing. So, Kokomo Urban Outreach, doing a great job.
1: Yes,
4: always.
1: They do.
3: Thanks, Pastor Charlie.
4: Always.
1: Yeah, we appreciate every. Yeah, we're here. They appreciate it.
4: Yeah, okay.
1: Deanna said thanks. I'm sorry I didn't have the button flipped like I was supposed
4: to. Oh, that's right.
1: But yeah, they do a lot of good work with a lot of help from other organizations. Mm-hmm. I know you guys are big supporters, and we appreciate
4: that. Absolutely.
1: Yeah.
4: Absolutely. I had to support it. You know, Jeff Newton, the founder of that, you know, he did my wedding.
1: Yeah.
4: I mean, he married my wife and I, and we're still going, so I got to be good to it, you know?
1: That's right. Well, listen, what's going on over at Abundant Life? You guys have some fun things going on, too.
4: Absolutely. We got a lot of stuff going on. I'm going to start a new series this weekend. So it's going to be really good. So love for folks to come out. We have our Saturday night service at 5:30, and then Sunday 8:45, and then 10:30. Those are our service times for the weekend. And we always have the Peru campus. Anybody up there at 8:15, 9:45, 11:15. And love for folks to come out. Our cafe is open. Now that it's getting chilly, I start seeing people filtering in there during the day, you know. And it's open until 2:00 every day. So stop by, get something to drink, all that good stuff. But hey, we love for folks to be out or listen to me right here on KI every weekend.
1: Yep. And so, you guys have single-handedly taken away the excuse that, I can't make it to church, because you have so many great services. So there's not a reason to miss church. You head on out there to Abundant Life. You guys are also on Facebook. You do Facebook Lives, and you're live here every Saturday or Sunday morning as well.
4: Yeah.
1: KI, so
4: Sunday mornings. Yeah.
1: Make sure you check it out.
4: Yeah. Makes it hard for people to make an excuse.
1: It does. It kind of eliminates that. Well, thank you so much, Pastor Charlie.
4: Well, hey, you guys have a great time.
1: Thank you, sir. We'll see you soon.
4: That's Pastor Charlie
1: there at Abundant Life Church. We've got some ladies in that are going to tell us about a great event that's going on this weekend, the Atlanta New Earth Festival. Good morning. Introduce yourselves.
5: Good morning. My name is Jennifer Farley.
6: I'm Annie Farley.
1: And you guys are here to tell us all about the Atlanta New Earth Festival.
5: Yes.
1: Starts Friday.
5: It actually starts Saturday.
1: Saturday, yeah. Okay.
5: Dates are September 26th and 27th. Saturday, it's 9 to 6. Sunday is 9 to 5. And the Atlanta New Earth Festival started in 1974.
1: Mm-hmm.
5: And so we've been going 53 years. And so we're considered Hamilton County's largest and longest running festival.
1: There's so many people that attend this festival every year. Do you guys have an average attendance number?
5: They estimate between 80 to 100,000 people on the 2 days. Of course, Saturday is going to be your big day.
1: Yeah.
5: Sunday's a little bit slower, but we have a lot to offer in those 2 days.
1: It literally is a sea of people whenever
5: it's
1: incredible how many people come out. But everybody, it just all works out. Even though you know there's a lot of people there, it still doesn't feel overcrowded because there's just so much going on. All of the booths at the festival, this is a juried festival, right?
5: Main Street is
1: juried. Yes. Okay. Mm-hmm. So if you want a truly handmade item, you can check out all those fantastic crafters on Main Street, and the whole town kind of gets involved. There's a million things going on,
5: exactly.
1: Garage sales and all that.
5: Yes, and they kind of estimate between the town and then the vendors that come in, maybe 600 vendors. Now, that's kind of high, I think, but that's kind of what they say. Mm-hmm. But people love our festival because it kicks off their shopping for Christmas. Mm-hmm. I mean, people come, they shop, and it doesn't matter if the weather's bad. There's people that are there. Those ladies are coming, you know, with their umbrellas or you know, and the guys are trying to find something to do. But yeah, it's a wonderful festival to come to.
1: One of my favorite Atlanta stories. Remember Rick Smits, the center for the Pacers?
5: Mm-hmm.
1: I'm wandering through the festival one day, and I, you know, among the sea of people, there he is. He was very easy to spot because he was above everybody else, and he had his little one on his shoulders, and they're just walking through the festival. So you never know who you're going to see there.
5: You don't.
1: Because everybody goes to the Atlanta New Earth Festival. What's your favorite part of the festival?
6: Well, I really like the entertainment. It's kind of the soundtrack as you're shopping. Mm-hmm. We have some really great ones this year. Saturday, we have Branded Bluegrass. They kick us off. They're really upbeat, and so it really gets you ready to shop. They're fantastic. Yeah. Then we have 45 RPM. They're playing from 1 to 3. They're just a favorite of ours. We love to have them back. They reproduce the hits of the British Invasion, mm-hmm. so it's really nice. And then Hill & Oaks is playing Saturday as well. Sunday, we have Worship in the Morning with New Indiana, and then Teague Holt and the Lonesome Pines are playing from 12:30 to 2:30. And he is actually a Nashville recording artist, and he has played at the Grand Ole Opry. So it's
1: great.
6: Pretty cool to have him. Yeah.
1: Oh, yeah.
5: Yeah,
1: and
5: then excited.
6: Closing out that day with Living Proof. So they're so lively, and that really pushes us through the end.
1: That'll be great. It's going to be a great year for the festival. The forecast is looking very good.
5: That's great.
1: It's going to feel like fall, and it's going to be nice. And you just got to bring your family or leave them at home, unless you need people to help you carry things. But I like to go to the festival just with my friends and leave the little ones at home and just, you know, you can graze your way through the festival.
5: Yes.
1: There's always so much good food.
5: We do have a free kid zone. If you do bring the kids, that is sponsored by our Endeavor, our communication, our phone company, but it's located right at the stage area, back of the stage area. So you can always bring the kids and let them play till their heart's desire. So,
1: Parking's not an issue. There's a lot of folks that'll park you in their yards for a very small fee, and it's worth it. But do you offer any kind of shuttles from anywhere? Or?
5: We actually do not. You can come in on town, into town off of State Road 19. Mm-hmm. You can come in on Indiana Street. Walnut Street and then 296th Street. The Boy Scouts usually have a lot that they're parking. So, they are paid lots, but they don't gouge you. It's not bad at all.
1: It's and it's well worth it because it's just truly one of the great festivals that really kind of kicks off fall festival season in Indiana. So don't miss it. The Atlanta New Earth Festival, Saturday and Sunday. Give us the hours one more time.
5: I'm going to let Annie she's a social media lady here. So I'll let her kind of give the website and stuff.
1: Okay, great.
6: It's 9 to 6 on Saturday, 9 to 5 on Sunday. You can find all of the information on atlantaindiana.com under the New Earth Festival section. 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
1: All right, so lots of ways to follow along with all the action this weekend at the Atlanta New Earth Festival, something that we all look forward to
5: and
1: every
5: WWKI
1: year.
5: And WWKI will be there
1: on Kenny's
5: Sunday.
1: Kenny's going to be there Sunday morning.
5: Yeah. So
1: I'll be out there, I think it's 11 to 1?
5: I think it's 12 to 2.
1: 12 to 2.
5: 12 to 2 is what he said. Yes.
1: I knew it was somewhere in that area. Yeah. So come on out and enjoy lots of food vendors this year, I'm guessing.
5: Yes. Lots of food vendors. You can find anything, I think.
6: Yeah. I think we basically cover all the bases on the food.
1: Yes. I'm sure you do. Plus some of the yummy homemade things that you're going to find. So make sure you check it out. Jennifer and Annie, thank you so much for coming in.
5: Thank you for having us.
1: We appreciate it. Looking forward to it. The weather's going to be perfect, folks. You want to make sure you get down to Atlanta, Indiana for the Atlanta New Earth Festival. Thank you, ladies.
5: Thank you.
1: And I think we're going to talk to Nick real quick before we take our top of the hour break. Nick's here. We're going to talk all about Medicare. I got my Medicare and You book in the mail the other day, Nick. And I thought, oh boy, you know, because there are new things every year, new changes every year. But you are on top of all
7: I'm
1: of
7: on top of it. I'm trying to stay on top of it.
1: Yeah. Well,
7: there's a lot.
1: You do a good job. Tell us a little bit about, because we're coming up on open enrollment. And I saw yesterday that there have been almost 750,000 people that have lost their care now.
7: They're going to lose it.
1: Yeah. People may really be scrambling here, and they're going to need you.
7: That's why you got to really look at your annual notices of change. They should be coming out in the mail over the next week. You should have them by the 30th. And if you signed up to get your mail electronically, check your email.
1: Okay.
7: Especially if you live in Miami County and Cass County and you have United Healthcare, please check your annual notices of change.
1: Really? Wow. It's crazy how targeted some of these areas are.
7: Exactly. You know, carriers may leave one county or two counties, but have all the other counties around it.
1: Mm-hmm.
7: It's crazy.
1: It is crazy.
7: But, you know, I try to stay on top of all that for you guys.
1: Tell us, how much does it cost folks to come and sit down with you?
7: Oh, it's nothing, man. Yes, I charge nothing. Yeah. Yeah, it's all.
1: We tell people that all the time, and they're like, that can't be true.
7: No, it's
1: like,
7: very true.
1: It is true.
7: It's very true.
1: Yeah. So if you have any questions about any changes that may be coming to your plan, or maybe you just don't need, a prescription plan yet. Maybe you're in really good health and you don't need something like that. You don't really want to be paying for something that you don't need. So give Nick a call because he's on top of all of it.
7: I am, man. 765-776-6309. 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
7: That's simple.
1: Reach out and get a hold of Nick, and he can really help you. 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
7: Yeah. 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
1: Yep, and that's just around the corner. 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Thanks, Nick. Always good to see you, buddy.
7: Bye.
1: All righty. That's Nick Bird with Brady Insurance and just your Medicare guy. That's the guy you want to talk to. All righty. We're going to get back with our special guest, Deanna Ansel's here from Kokomo Urban Outreach. And we're coming up on our top of the hour break, but we were talking about how people can help by adopting a child for a year. And that helps tremendously. But maybe you can't give at that level.
3: Sure.
1: There are still many, many things you can do to help with Kokomo Urban Outreach. Let's give them an example just of volunteering.
3: Yeah. And $225 a month is the $2,700. If you can't do that, $50 a month goes a long way to help our kids. And I look at I'm not quite as much of a coffee frou-frou like I used to be.
1: Right.
3: Because coffee is like $10.
7: Oh, yeah.
1: It's crazy. Ridiculous.
3: And, you know, some people drink a couple a day. Now, I'm a Diet Coke snob, but they're not as expensive as the coffees. But if you think about $10 a day, or for one coffee a week, you know, you've got, that's quite a bit. Yeah. You know, $40 a month right there in just one coffee a week. So even give up one coffee a month, you know, that's fine too. That works. That helps us out no matter what. But we do have a lot of opportunities for volunteerism. We are looking for more men this year because we moved into the new building. We were able to add a second night of our mini up. So we've been running one night because our space was so small. We moved from 10,000 square feet to 45,000 square feet. Mm-hmm. So we've added a second night. So on Thursdays is our second night from 5 to 6:30. And it is our guys' night. We started out with the first week we had 10, and then the second week we went to 20. 19 of the 20 were boys. Our poor little girl, she stuck it out for a couple weeks, and now she's on Tuesday. So now we have over 20 boys all on Thursday night.
1: Right.
3: So, and you know, boys are boys. Yeah. So we definitely need...
1: this is
3: need,
1: the mini-up program.
3: This is the mini. So this is the three to nine.
1: Right.
3: And they all work. They all do all the pieces that we do for the older kids, but they're just, we start them younger because then we make a bigger impact for longer.
2: Yeah.
3: So from three to nine, so we need some guys, some men to come in and help mentor because, you know, they listen to women at school, at home, you know, and so we need some guys to help mentor and, and just be with the kids because you get 20 some boys together at that age and they get a little squirrely and, you know, especially after school and all that. So we do need some guys there. And we have a lot of opportunities of things that we'd like to start, like to get moving. We just don't have enough volunteers for all of that. So you can call 457-1983. There is a section there that if you want to just, I don't remember what number it is, and you'll go to our volunteer coordinator, or you can come in and fill out an application. We have a QR code, real simple. You can do that through... through our website, coming into the building. The best thing is call me, schedule the tour, come see everything that we have to offer. Bring a group of friends because it's so much more fun to do that with friends. And then you can decide how, what, you know, what fits best for you. Where do you see you fitting in? Or maybe you're like, oh, have you thought about this? And, you know, because we're open to, you know, listening to what other people, you know, think of because we kind of get our own ideas, but there's lots of great ideas. And so the more people that come in and do that, then the more ideas we have.
1: And if you're a, maybe a retired teacher, you guys do tutoring for the kids and everything. I mean, there's just so many opportunities to volunteer. No matter what your skill set is, they can put you to good use there at Kokomo Urban Outreach. So we're going to take our top of the hour break. But if you have any questions for Deanna about the program or what they're doing or how you can help, just give us a call or text us at 765-456-1100. We'll be right back.
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8: President Trump told reporters that his administration is reviewing a possible ban on U.S. exports of diesel to help lower fuel costs for farmers, truckers, and businesses. Lawmakers have been calling for a ban on exports as diesel has hit several record highs lately. Now, the U.S. is currently the world's largest supplier of diesel to the world. The Iran war has created a new shortage on the oil market. Not crude, it's the ships that carry it. The Wall Street Journal reports drone attacks that shut Saudi Arabia's bypass pipeline earlier this month have forced more crude back through the Strait of Hormuz and onto a tanker fleet already stretched thin. As longer voyages and shuttle runs around Hormuz tie up ships for longer, it is pushing the daily rate of hiring oil tankers to records, in some cases, $1 million a day. Well, it is National Farm Safety and Health Week, and the National Education Center for Agriculture Safety are both providing insight on how to avoid farming-related dangers. Farming is one of the most dangerous occupations in the U.S., with a large amount of complicated equipment used every day. They're trying to teach farmers how to avoid accidents as harvest gets underway. New security research has found that well over 1,000 U.S. water and wastewater providers are exposed to hacks due to malware that's capable of stealing employees' passwords and active logged-in sessions. The findings from cybersecurity defense firm SpyCloud underscore how water providers and other critical infrastructure can be compromised with relative ease. The company found password-stealing malware had swiped passwords and credentials from about 1,800 organizations, or nearly 2 in 10 providers they checked. Well, rising beef prices are forcing some barbecue restaurants to remove items like brisket and ribs from their menus. Restaurant owners say the rising cost of beef has put businesses in a difficult position where they, if they keep the menu items, they would have to charge customers more. And today, First Lady Melania Trump will ring the opening bell at the New York Stock Exchange and headline the inaugural Imperial Summit from the NYSE, a select convening focus on the global economic power of women. I'm Jane King, and this has been Wall Street to Main Street on 100.5 KI.
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1: And we're back with Mail Call. 765-456-1100 is our number. Our guest today is our buddy Deanna Ansel from Kokomo Urban Outreach. You have been with the program since the beginning.
3: Almost, yep. Almost
1: pretty darn close.
3: Pretty close, yep.
1: Yep, so it's just a great program in the community. It's always surprising to me how many people are just hearing about it.
3: And I know.
1: With, you know, all, you guys have been so active in the community and done so many things now for years, and it's a great opportunity for everyone to get involved with mm-hmm. youth in the community and to make a real difference. And we're starting to see some of the kids that were in the program originally that are coming back as volunteers mm-hmm. now.
2: That's yep. really cool. Yeah.
1: And that is really yeah. got to be heartwarming.
3: It is. One of our newest board member actually started in the program. He's a twin. He had unfortunately lost his brother to gun violence. Mm-hmm. But he is amazing. He and his twin sister both. They came through the program. They had a lot of struggles when they started. You know, they moved here from Chicago. But he graduated. He was a football player. He graduated. He now works at Raising Cane's. He's a children's minister assistant at Shiloh United Methodist Church.
1: Aww.
3: He goes to Ivy Tech for accounting, getting ready to move on to IUK, I believe, next year.
2: Awesome.
3: And I remember when he bought his car, and he came very proudly to show it off. Mm-hmm. And now he's joined the board of directors in the last couple of months.
2: That's great.
3: So full circle. Mm-hmm. And, you know, one of the biggest comments he said is like, you mean it takes this much money to support all of us? And, you know, it was like his mind just poof, you know. Yeah. He's like, he saw on that side what it took, but all he felt was inspiration and mm-hmm. love and right. encouragement. And now he gets to see what it looked like on that side. And yeah. so
1: it's,
2: most kids don't have any idea
3: no,
2: about
3: yeah,
2: what
3: no.
2: even if they come from money, they often don't know what
3: right but I mean, it was amazing.
1: But you guys really let's just say you're good at hiding that stress that you all had yeah. from having to fundraise and everything to, you prevented that from, you know,
3: right.
1: going over into the
3: right.
1: kids, which is great because parents aren't able to do that sometimes yeah. when they're having financial stresses. You
3: right.
1: know, the kids know something's wrong,
3: yeah.
1: but kids are smart
3: yeah.
1: and you really need to let them know what's going on. Yeah. I think that most children, because we see it all the time mm-hmm. in the program, in the store, the kids work and earn money. And when we say they work, they do different jobs in the community. They're all supervised by people from mm-hmm. the organization, and they can do things to earn points, you know,
3: right.
1: within
3: right.
1: the program too. And then they can shop with those points.
3: Mm-hmm.
1: And you see children going into shop and they're buying toilet tissue because they know that's going to help at home.
3: Right.
1: Or they're buying something for their mother because mm-hmm. they know she can't she doesn't buy that for herself, right. You know, and it's just heartwarming to see the things that, that happen at Kokomo Urban Outreach. So we've got a couple of great events coming up,
3: yeah,
1: some of the fun stuff that helps raise money.
3: Absolutely.
1: The big gala's on the way. Now, it's the Black and White Gala, and you said that the kids are working on the menus. Tell us a little bit about that.
3: Yeah, so the kids will be helping prepare with a guest chef, and we have a whole black and white menu, and it's going to be good. It's going to be amazing, actually. But the whole thing is a black and white. It's fun to get dressed.
1: See, I can't imagine. There's not a lot of black foods. So
3: Ways to.
1: Well, you can blacken things.
3: There you go.
1: I know. But
2: blacken chicken.
1: Yeah.
3: Blackened
1: shrimp. Blah, blah.
3: But it is going to be fun. It's going to be a great night. The kids will be involved at different points throughout the evening. And it's a masquerade, so you can get dressed up. It's black and white, so a lot, it's easy to dress up black and white and not have to, go out and buy, unless you just want to. That's totally up to you.
1: Right.
3: But we're looking forward to that. It's November 7th. Tickets are available. Our Restored Life Continuum of Care is our presenting sponsor, and our secondary sponsor is NIPSCO. And so we do have sponsors available. Tickets are $75. They're available on our website. You can find out more information, or you can give us a call. And find out more about that. And then we also have a blood drive on October 27th from 2 to 6 p.m. Versity Blood Center is going to be there doing the blood drive. We have quite a few spots. So if you can give, please do. Over 80% of the blood that it comes to Howard County Hospitals comes through Versity Blood Center. So some people maybe can't give financially, but you can give blood because you never know who in the community or even yourself that you're going to be helping with that donation. And then they also give us a donation back for each pint that we collect. So
1: that's great.
3: There is information on our website. Again, you can give me a call for any of this information. You can call 457-1983 is our office number. Anytime to find out more information. We are scheduling jobs. We are scheduled still outside up until about mid-October right now. We typically go all the way up until Christmas if we can. But last year it snowed on December 1st and it never went away.
1: Let's hope we don't deal with that again this year.
3: We're hoping that doesn't happen.
1: But if you've got someone that needs to have, your lawn raked or furniture put away, your outdoor furniture, any kind of yard cleanup or anything like that. The kids do such a great job. I mean, you just see them pouring out of this van and they all have a rake and you can have a big property and it's done like that.
3: Yes.
1: I mean, they just get her done. So, and it's a free will offering.
3: Uh-huh. It is. And then we also, do something which we'll do this mainly more during the winter. It's called a honeydew crew.
1: Mm-hmm.
3: Because we have, a woman that helped us start this program. She said, I have a honeydew list, but I don't have a honey cause he passed away.
1: Right.
3: So we take two of our older kids with an adult that can come in and do some, maybe putting away Christmas decorations or getting Christmas decorations out.
1: Right.
3: Because maybe it's in the attic or maybe it's in the basement or
2: needs
3: to
2: Mom?
3: Go. Yeah.
1: Yeah. Nick's his mom's honeydew crew.
3: Gotcha. Well, you can hire a couple of kids and give Nick a break and then make a donation to the UP program. We've also done, maybe you need to change your
1: light bulbs
3: or your fire batteries, fire alarm batteries,
1: Do they do windows?
3: They have done windows.
1: Oh, boy.
3: Now, we're not we can't fix your plumbing. We can't fix your toilet, kind of things.
1: Right.
3: But we can do.
1: I don't know. They probably could. But they
2: something's
1: don't.
2: Wrong with my gas line.
3: But if you think about that, just things that maybe you just need some.
1: Just a little extra help.
3: Yeah. So those are some things that we can do, especially when we start moving into the wintertime when we're not outside as much.
1: Or if you have an elderly parent that, and it's just stuff you can't get to.
2: This is my mom, I guarantee you. Sure is. Yeah. She said, I heard that.
1: Sharon can take a clue, boy. Especially those ones that hit her right over the head. Oh, man, that's funny. But no, it's a great thing to do for... for someone, if you know you have a neighbor who just maybe they lost a spouse this year and they're struggling to get out and get things done in the yard, get the UP program over there, be a little blessing to them. I think that's a really nice thing to do. So, the kids do a lot in the community and they are so great when they come out. They're all very respectful. Everything is left better than when they got there, certainly. Right. And you don't see them on their phones and all that because Deanna is the phone police. She's collecting those suckers. Those kids don't have those. And but it's they just get out there and work. Yeah. They know the value of hard work through the UP program. Right. I mean, I think a lot of kids, we're all guilty about maybe not making our kids do chores that they probably should have done and learn things they should have learned. And these children are learning those things with the UP program, and they're all very good things that will stay with them for the rest of their lives.
2: We got a text. Somebody wants to know, what is your biggest fundraiser of the year?
3: Probably
1: empty bowl.
3: Yeah. Empty bowl gala. One of the two, just kind of depends. But really just, the kids going out and working, you know, keeping the kids busy.
1: Some people give what they can. Some people make very generous donations.
3: And you know, if we send out a crew of 10, because they make 20 points, which is like $20. So we invest in the kids $200 for a, you know, that amount of time. Some people can give 200. Some people can only give 100. Some people might only give 50, but then we have folks that also, may give 500, you know, and then that kind of helps to balance things out. And you know, sometimes it's a nice Christmas gift. If you wanted to say, hey, you know, can I donate $250? And then, you know, maybe that's a Christmas gift for somebody.
1: We need to get the kids working on doing holiday lights. That would be good.
3: Yes, they can help. Some of them can help do lights. That would be like a specific crew.
1: I mean, we're not going to put kids on the roof or anything.
3: No, we can. We can change first floor gutters. Clean first floor gutters.
1: Right.
3: It's helpful if they have a ladder because it's hard for us to transport in our vehicles a ladder. So we really need to see if they can have one or borrow one.
1: And it really wears Deanna out if they all have to get on her shoulders. It's just no fun at all for her. So.
3: No, because some of these kids are big.
1: No, but they're all great kids. And they're just respectful and kind, and to see the pride that they have when they, you know, finish a job too. They're just really great kids. So I would encourage everyone, if you haven't given to or learned about Kokomo Urban Outreach, let today be the day, because they just do incredible things here in the community. But I do know, we were going to talk about, well, we talked about the gala a little bit. We hit on it. Where is that going to be again?
3: It is actually going to be at our building at 813 South Union. It's going to be our gymnasium, and we're like transforming that as we, you know, right now it's being painted. And then we will work that week. Dina, who does all of our murals. And if you are a kind of person that just appreciates talent, that's also part of another reason to come and take a tour. We had some folks on a tour yesterday, and they were taking pictures of all the murals.
1: How many has she done now?
3: I want to say 14. Our biggest one she's done is a 15 by 20 foot, and it's floor to ceiling. And that's up in our staff area, in our where our offices are. She's done almost that entire wall, and she just keeps painting. And something else we've added, and this has been like brand new. We have a gift shop you can purchase. We have a gift shop that you can purchase up stuff. we have our What Up Dough cookies. We have our What Up Dough noodles. You can purchase Jeff's book in there. You can purchase things from the UP Creations. We have our 3D printing. We have a lot of different 3D printed items. We have shirts. We have, we added some religious Christian items in there as well. And you can come in and shop that 9 to 5, Monday through Friday.
1: How about that? Awesome.
3: Yeah. So there's a lot of different things that we're adding. We're also going to soon be doing some Kokomo branded things. So you can all get some more Kokomo items. So we have a lot going on. The best thing to do is call and schedule that tour. Come by, see what we've got, see how you can get involved. And if nothing else, tell your friends.
1: Yeah.
3: Hey, you know, I don't need this service right now, but I think it could help you. Or I know a kiddo that probably needs this. That's what we're for. And so that's, you know, it's amazing how many people will run into and will say, what is the UP program? I've never heard of that. And so we, you know, I think we're the best kept secret sometimes. And so we, you know, the more we can talk and the more we can help people, the more we can get people in the building to see what it's all about, then yeah, the bigger impact we can make.
1: And we keep talking about the building. This is a building that was basically donated to you guys. Uh-huh. And you, it's a very large building. Yes. It's an old church.
3: Uh-huh. And it's still a church.
1: It's still a church. Mm-hmm. Yeah. But I mean, it's just so big because I think they had a school, didn't they?
3: Acacia had been there for a while, and then they moved to a bigger area in Fairfield Christian. Yeah. So
1: it's just a lot of room and a lot of dreaming going on about some future projects. Are there any future projects that you can give us a little peek inside, or maybe something that you guys are hoping to do
3: Yeah, we have lots of plans, lots of thoughts, but we're not quite. We're not close enough to
1: talk about that yet.
3: But yes, it was we came from a 10,000 square foot building.
1: Right.
3: Where it all started. And now we're in a 45,000 square foot building because what happened was the church, Main Street United Methodist Church, you know, as a lot of churches, you know, have lost some members to age and that kind of thing. And so they had more building than they needed. And we had not enough building, you know, for the kids that we had. So it was a great part. And we have worked with them for years with Kokomo Urban Outreach, even before the UP program. So it was a great partnership. And so it's showing you how the church and a nonprofit can work together. And it's amazing. And a lot of people come just to see how did this happen, you know? And so they still meet, they still have their office, they have all of their areas. And you are amazed at how many of the church members are now volunteers. It's reignited, you know, even the volunteers, and they'll tell you that, you know, it's like they found a new purpose.
2: That's great.
3: And so, but we do have a big building, and a lot of space, and we still have a lot of dreaming, but it's amazing at, how much we've been able to accomplish in just over a year.
1: Yeah.
3: But we do have lots of thoughts, you know, moving towards the future. And, you know, we're good at being able to adapt and say, okay, we have this, you know, we've kind of went on beyond the 18-year-old because we found a couple of kids that as they graduate, they're not ready to be out there, and they don't have a support system maybe that is as able to help them. So now we're even continuing beyond that graduation date to help them to get to that next level, to being out there, to being ready. Because we found that, you know, as some of these kids get to 18, they don't have all the tools that they're ready. Especially like one of our kiddos, he just joined us in the last year and he's getting ready. He turned 18. So there's just some extra guidance. So we're able to modify the program and say, okay, now we're going to go and take the next step and call it Up Next. Okay, so how are we going to get you to where you can be self-reliant, because we haven't had as much time with you. So now we're going to work a little bit further with you. So it's taking a little bit extra. And so, but there's so many things, and we don't have enough time to talk about everything.
1: I just, I love it that the kids have the gym, you know, and I know that there's been talk about maybe doing something musically. Uh-huh. And I mean, there's just so many good ideas. And like Deanna said, if you've got a good idea for them, bring it to the table. They would love to hear it, because they just, you know, you guys are all about improving all the time. And it's all something that improves our entire community when these kids, you know, when they come out of this way different than they would have been if they would have grown up with no good mentors, you know, and no people to model the behavior that we want citizens to model. And these kids are just great kids. Every year I always look forward to the empty bowl. You get to see all the kids. They're so proud to be out there, you know, serving and helping and doing everything. And it's just a great program. We can't say enough nice things about the UP program and Kokomo Urban Outreach in general. So if you haven't toured, you better get her done.
3: Yeah, come in and check it out. And
1: you guys are getting new windows, I hear.
3: Yes, that starts next week. And hopefully before, you know, it gets terribly cold, that the windows get done. That's great. Last year we had to get the boiler in before it got cold. And so now we're hoping the windows, you know, follow pace. But yeah, there's so
1: the windows have been around since the 60s. So 60s, you're probably going to notice a big difference in that building once new windows come in.
3: Yeah. You know, last year they were frosting on the inside.
1: Oh yeah. I've seen that before.
3: Yeah. But there's lots of great things. Crean is just the guy that can talk to any kid and talk to any family and any parent. And then Jeff Gorse, you know, he founded the organization. So the three of us, We have a total staff of 12. Some of those are part-time, but we need lots of volunteers because mm-hmm. It's a lot of building, a lot of work to just manage with, you know, what we have. So that's why volunteers are important to come in.
1: And since it's Wednesday and you guys do the huddle on Wednesday, the huddles are usually live on Facebook,
3: yes,
1: right?
3: Yes, they are. Mm-hmm.
1: So if you want to see it in action and you can't make it out, make sure you get on Facebook, go to the Up Program page and just watch. I mean, to see those kiddos filling up that
3: the sanctuary,
1: mm-hmm. it's crazy. There's just hundreds of kids in there and it's something to see. So we just want to make sure everybody is aware of this program in the community because it's just so important. And like Deanna said, you're scheduling for the next couple of weeks still to get the kiddos out to help with fall cleanup and things like that. So just give them a call, 457-1983. Right. They'll get you scheduled, get you on the books, and you won't have to make that last minute call and have somebody tell you, I'm sorry.
3: Yeah.
1: We don't have any slots open anymore.
3: And, I don't have to do that anymore. Morgan has to tell the people.
1: She's the bearer of bad news.
3: Yes. So I don't have to do that anymore, but I did tell that to lots of people. And people are like, well, the leaves haven't fallen yet. Well, I know, but
1: they will.
3: They will. And if it ends up, then, you know, we spend a lot of March when we go back outside cleaning up all the leaves so people can get ready to mow. Yeah. And that's always the big rush right there, too.
1: And you can even schedule ahead.
3: Yes,
1: I mean,
3: yeah, we do schedule as far ahead as we can.
1: Yeah.
3: And then, you know, you can always adjust depending on what's going on, but it's better to be on, you know, on the calendar. Because there's always, I don't know, most people, there's a lot of beautiful lawns, don't get me wrong, but a lot of people just always have something that kind of maybe needs tidied up that they just ran out of time,
1: right?
3: You know? Or, so.
1: Yep. I sure know I run out of time on everything generally. So we have just a couple minutes left with Diana. Deanna.
3: Well, you haven't called me that before.
1: God, no, I haven't. I thought you had a tear on for a second.
3: Okay, there you
1: Diana's
3: go.
1: Diana's here. No. Gracious. I told you, I am sleepy. Yeah. I don't know what's wrong with me today. 765-456-1100. At least I gave the right number, not my own. Because I've done that before, too. So give us a call, or you could shoot us a text, and she's here to answer your questions if you've got them. Oh, so other things going on. Everything okay? I know you're very involved in Special Olympics. Mm-hmm. You guys have been busy, busy, busy.
3: Mm-hmm. We just finished. What season are we in? We just finished softball. Alicia and three others got gold in skills, and then we had a fourth place in skills weekend before last. And our traditional team got bronze for state.
1: Nice.
3: Cornhole sectionals just happened, and we go to state on the 4th. We're in our bowling season. We have 80 bowlers this year.
2: Wow.
3: So Heritage Lanes is pretty much packed out on Wednesday afternoons for about an hour and a half over there.
1: Wow.
3: And then we're getting ready to head on our basketball season. We've had over, last year we had over 20 new athletes join. So just getting the word out about that too. So,
1: all right. Yeah. We had some calls coming in. I didn't see them, but we have someone on the phone. We're going to go right to the phones. You'll need to turn down your radio though. Okay. Good morning.
11: I will. Give me a sec.
1: Okay.
11: I'm here.
1: All righty. What you got?
11: I got my granddaughter lost a couple pigs. They got loose over the night. They have been spotted in the Deacon area of Cass County. And they are a couple hundred pounds apiece.
1: So you'll be able to spot them easily then.
11: Well, yeah, unless you see a big boulder that you think is moving through the through the field.
1: Oh, my.
11: I got a phone number of 765-438-4912. If anybody lays eyes on them, I'd appreciate a return.
1: Okay. All righty, so Cass County, there's lost pigs in the Deacon area, 765-438-4912.
11: Well, they were last spotted in the Deacon area, and they made quite a bit of headway from really where they started at. So they're moving pretty good.
1: Now, who knows where they are then? Well, if you see a couple pigs running around, make sure you give them a call.
11: You got it.
1: Okay, bud. Thank you. Bye bye. I thought for a minute maybe he was going to hire the app program to go find his pigs.
2: Wrangling.
3: That's new for us.
1: You never wrangled any hogs before.
3: No. Nope.
1: Oh my goodness. That's not a problem everybody has, losing their pigs. That's they should be easy to find, I would imagine.
3: I would think so.
1: They're noisy and they're big. So maybe they're coming to my house to eat Gary the groundhog.
3: Oh, would you send them to my house to eat the groundhog that I have?
1: What? Those groundhogs, man. I looked outside the other day. He was sitting on the chain link fence, just grabbing onto my flowers, pulling them over. Yeah.
3: Oh my God.
1: I've got video.

0: No. We draw the line.
1: Smart.
0: There. Has, yeah.
2: You say that like you had an experience there's that you never wanted to have again.
1: There was an incident.
0: There's been a couple. Yeah. So we learned a long time ago, painting is not a skill that we have, and we've not revisited it.
2: Yeah, that's
1: fair enough. Got to know your own limitations.
2: Painting is an art. That's right. There's a lot to painting and doing it correctly, because I know I always do it wrong. So we'll give Deanna a call if you want any information about Kokomo Urban Outreach. Go to their website. Mm-hmm. It's KUO.
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2: 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Yep. Spell it out or stop by and schedule a visit so you can see the beautiful facility and all those murals. I got to get down there because I haven't seen them all.
0: Yeah.
2: So I'll have to get down there and check them out.
0: Facebook page is super active. So get on there and follow and share us out. So more and
2: get
0: more
2: your tickets
0: know.
2: To the gala November the 7th. Yep. It'll be here before you know it, folks. Thank you so much for coming in.
0: Thank you guys so much.
2: It's always good to see you. Yeah. And we'll be back tomorrow for a complaint compliment day. So make sure you join us for that, because we got a complaint in the mail that I can't wait to tell you all about. Yeah, it's pretty fun. It looks like one of those ransom notes that people cut out of. Yeah, it's pretty funny. We're going to talk about that tomorrow. So make sure you join us. Till then, boy.
1: Could live like that.
3: 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The right song at the right time. It can make you dance and make you cry. The soundtrack to your life.
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0: Luke Combs, Sleepless in a Hotel Room, 100.5 KI. Kenny in for JR this week. We'll get Mail Call podcasted here very shortly, and it'll be posted on WWKI.com. It will also be rebroadcast tonight at midnight. Don't forget about that. Hey, coming up at 11 o'clock, it is Cafe Country. 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
1: This is the KI forecast from the McCool's Flooring Weather Center.
0: Mostly cloudy skies today, an isolated shower possible, highs in the upper 60s. Mostly cloudy tonight, lows in the low to mid 50s. For Thursday, partly sunny, highs in the low 70s. Sunny, highs again in the low 70s on Friday.
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0: 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How's it going? 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
1: Riley Green is headed to Las Vegas, and you could be headed there as well. Text the national keyword, whiskey, W-H-I-S-K-E-Y, to 95819 to enter for a chance to win. Again, that national keyword this hour, it's whiskey, and make sure you're texting that to 95819. 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
2: ABC News, I'm Sherry Preston. At the UN General Assembly right now, Iran's president through a translator talking about the war with the United States, saying
3: they came into surrounding territories and targeted our universities, our healthcare centers, our schools, our hospitals, our infrastructures, all of it against international law.
2: President Trump, in his own address yesterday, said the U.S. has a choice whether to work with Iran or to annihilate it as we approach the seven-month mark on a war that was only supposed to last 4 to 6 weeks. Today, the president welcomes Chinese leader Xi Jinping to the White House for a state dinner. The war with Iran and AI both expected to be topics. Virtually the entire state of New Mexico is under a flood watch today. Some areas could get 2 inches of rain an hour. New study on millions of kids shows no link between Tylenol and autism or ADHD. This is ABC News.
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1: Mostly cloudy skies today. Isolated showers possible as well. Highs in the upper 60s. Isolated showers early, then mostly cloudy overnight tonight. Lows in the low to mid 50s. Partly sunny for Thursday. Highs in the low 70s. We should be sunny and 70 for Friday.
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0: Blake Shelton on 100.5 KI, Kenny for JR, it's Cafe Country. If you've got a song you want to hear, text us. We'll try to get it in for you, 765-456-1100. Hey, tomorrow at the Kokomo Howard County Public Library South Branch, that's the one on Center Road, here at the corner of Center and Albright, Crisis Ready Howard County is hosting an event that is going to cover practical, easy-to-implement steps that'll help you make your household more resilient to emergencies and disasters, both big and small. They'll go over how to build an emergency supply kit in a go bag and why they're important, what supplies should be included, and where to store them, how to take shelter or evacuate safely. So it's a great opportunity for you to check out your own emergency preparedness tomorrow at the Kokomo Howard County Public Library, and that's at the South Branch at Center Road and Albright. Tomorrow at 1:30, that's a reminder from KI. 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
0: Mostly cloudy skies today, an isolated shower possible, highs in the upper 60s. Mostly cloudy tonight, lows in the low to mid 50s. For Thursday, partly sunny, highs in the low 70s. Sunny, highs again in the low 70s on Friday.
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0: say so. Dan and Shay with Say So, 100.5 KI. It's Cafe Country. Kenny and for JR. It is time for your pet of the day from the Kokomo Humane Society. And guess what, guys? We found him. Yeah, meet Nemo. At just 10 months old, this sweet, goofy guy is ready to find his forever family. Nemo is affectionate, playful, gentle, and loves a good snuggle. 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Now, he does well with dogs and cats and is good with kids over the age of 7. 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
1: This is the KI forecast from the McCool's Flooring Weather Center.
2: Mostly cloudy skies today. Isolated showers possible as well. Highs in the upper 60s. Isolated showers early, then mostly cloudy overnight tonight. Lows in the low to mid 50s. Partly sunny for Thursday. Highs in the low 70s. We should be sunny and 70 for Friday.
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0: Hit Country 100.5 KI. Tyler Hubbard there with Back Then Right Now. How's it going? Kenny Beasley in for JR this week. We've mentioned this a couple times on Mail Call, but JR lost his wife, and those services are tomorrow and Friday at Abundant Life at the old building there, right off of 26. The visitation tomorrow from 4 till 7, and then the funeral Friday at 1. And we've got all the details on our Facebook page and how you can contribute to the Indiana National Guard Relief Fund, which is where Marla worked, and you can help the lives of Indiana National Guard soldiers and their families. So I just wanted to keep that in mind and, you know, say a prayer for JR. Him and his whole family, of course, are in our thoughts and prayers. And I know a lot of people excited to have him back on the air next week, but understandably, he is taking the week off, and he's going to try to be back on Monday. So, we want him to take his time and come back when he's ready. Hey, coming up at 12 o'clock, we'll take a look at ABC News, forecast, report from Kokomo Grain, all of that fun stuff coming up.
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3: Preston, Iran's president addressing the UN General Assembly through a translator. His remarks coming a day after President Trump warned he might annihilate the Islamic Republic if no deal is reached to end the war.
4: He must know that the resistance of the Iranian people will only increase in the face of sanctions, increased pressure, increased bullying. We will never bow our head or bend at the knee.
3: Chinese President Xi Jinping will be at the White House this afternoon. President Trump planning to greet him on the tarmac as his plane lands for a state visit. The estate of Dolly Parton is accusing Parton's nephew of threatening to commit violence and destroy his aunt's legacy. Court documents filed in Nashville say Brian Seaver denies it, but the estate has filed a restraining order against him. Colosseum in Rome has been closed to mourn a 22-year-old worker who fell and died on Tuesday while trying to install a cable for a lighting project. This is ABC News.
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8: Good afternoon from Kokomo Grain. This is Tim with the noon market update for Wednesday, September the 23rd. Today on the Chicago Board of Trade, grains are trading lower. December corn off 8.25 at 528.5. November beans are off 11.75, 13.13.75. December wheat off 12.5 at 704.75. October soybean meal is off 10 cents at $368.80. October soy oil off 62 cents at $66.75. That makes cash prices for corn into Kokomo, Amboy, and Anderson for fall $4.94. Cash soybeans into Kokomo, Amboy, and Anderson for fall $12.69. On the Chicago Mercantile Livestock Exchange today, October lean hogs are up 2 at $79.48. October live cattle up $2.08 at $220.85. October feeder cattle up 5 at $333.03. Crude oil currently up $1.14 a barrel at $91.36. The U.S. dollar index up 44 at 176. Gold is currently down $47.80 at $4,294. Silver is off $1.20 at $64.79. The Dow is currently down 260 points at 51,603. The NASDAQ off 258 points at 26,986. And the S&P 500 is off 45 at 7,719. 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
9: This is the KI Forecast from the McCool's Flooring Weather Center.
10: Mostly cloudy skies today, an isolated shower possible, highs in the upper 60s. Mostly cloudy tonight, lows in the low to mid 50s. For Thursday, partly sunny, highs in the low 70s. Sunny, highs again in the low 70s on Friday.
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1: He's a ranch hand in a pinch, man. 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

0: 100.5 KI. Chris Jung, who I am with you. I'm Kenny. I'm me without you or with you, but thanks for being with me today. Hey, coming up on Sunday, I will be broadcasting live from the Atlanta New Earth Festival from noon until 2. The festival goes on Saturday and Sunday, though, with a great lineup of live music, all the vendors that you could imagine. I mean, there is something for everybody sprawled out across the town of Atlanta, Indiana, this Saturday and Sunday. And again, I'll be broadcasting live. So make sure you see me, because I usually wander through the crowd, check out the vendors and all of that. Check that out. I'll be there Sunday from noon to 2. Get all the details, though, on that event. And many more through the events calendar on WWKI.com.
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0: Mostly cloudy skies today. Isolated showers possible as well. Highs in the upper 60s. Isolated showers early, then mostly cloudy overnight tonight. Lows in the low to mid 50s. Partly sunny for Thursday. Highs in the low 70s. We should be sunny and 70 for Friday.
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Chase Matthew holding it down, 100.5 KI. I'm Kenny. That's what I'm trying to do today, just holding it down for Cafe Country. If you've got a request, anytime, text us, 765-456-1100. We'll take a look at your

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3: Mostly cloudy skies today, an isolated shower possible, highs in the upper 60s. Mostly cloudy tonight, lows in the low to mid 50s. For Thursday, partly sunny, highs in the low 70s. Sunny, highs again in the low 70s on Friday.
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1: What's up, y'all? I'm Cole Wetzel with my new song with Ella Langley, Jaded. It's Your Music Plus.
0: Cole Wetzel on how his new duet with Ella Langley came about.
1: Yeah, me and Ella had been talking for a little while about reconnecting on getting back in the studio, trying to follow up. You know, that's why we fight. And we got in the room together, and Jaded kind of came, you know, with George Schmidt and Ernie.

0: That was Co Wetzel featuring Ella Langley with Jaded. It's Your Music Plus, sponsored by Gusto.
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0: Ella Langley with the history-making hit Choosin' Texas, 100.5 KI. That song has finally beat out Mariah Carey's All I Want for Christmas Is You as the most weeks at number one on the charts there. So congratulations to Ella Langley. I have a feeling fans of All I Want for Christmas Is You, they're going to get that record back. Just a feeling I have. We'll wrap up Cafe Country in a moment. Right now, it's time for the latest NASCAR news with the NASCAR Hot Pass, brought to you by Fastlane Autos. 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
1: 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Currently paying a 30-cent positive basis versus the November futures for beans delivered through tomorrow. Call with questions 574-566-2113. Markets mostly in the red here as we try and consolidate just a little bit more. Everything's in the same general ballpark. Call it 7 to 10 cents down across corn, beans, and wheat. So not a lot of super exciting information out here. Remember, Trump and Xi are talking tomorrow. Expectation is there's going to be something announced as some kind of purchase, but it's probably not going to be grain. It may be, well, it will probably be something related to ag, but nobody really wants to take too big of a step one way or the other and put on any risk ahead of that meeting. The weather continues to be a slow drying affair. Lots of clouds and moisture around today. Better sunshine through the end of the week and weekend, though. I'm Ryan Martin.
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0: This is the KI Forecast from the McCool's Flooring Weather Center.
3: Mostly cloudy skies today. Isolated showers possible as well. Highs in the upper 60s. Isolated showers early, then mostly cloudy overnight tonight. Lows in the low to mid 50s. Partly sunny for Thursday. Highs in the low 70s. We should be sunny and 70 for Friday.
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0: 100.5 KI. That's Justin Moore. I'm Kenny Beasley. Hey, I want to remind you, there is a free concert happening this Saturday at Foster Park. It's part of the Kokomo Summer Concert Series. Yes, I know it's technically fall now. It's the wrap-up for it. But Mitchell Tenpenny will be performing there for free this Saturday, so don't miss that. That's a reminder from 100.5 KI. We'll get the forecast for you a little closer to then. Right now, the far-out forecast looking pretty good. Let's check your immediate KI forecast now.
1: This is the KI forecast from the McCool's Flooring Weather Center.
2: Mostly cloudy skies today, an isolated shower possible, highs in the upper 60s. Mostly cloudy tonight, lows in the low to mid 50s. For Thursday, partly sunny, highs in the low 70s. Sunny, highs again in the low 70s on Friday.
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0: Zach Brown Band with Homegrown 100.5 KI. I'm Kenny. I thought this was interesting. You know, the new season of The Voice premiered this week. You may have forgotten, though, that some of today's biggest artists once auditioned for the show and didn't make it. Luke Combs, he only auditioned in front of producers and was told he was basically too boring for television. Morgan Wallen made it to the show in season 6, but he was eliminated during the playoffs. Lainey Wilson auditioned 7 times. She said she never even made it to the part, quote, where they turn the chairs around. Maren Morris, rejected by The Voice and American Idol. Chapel Rowan, she said that she auditioned at 15 and the producer didn't even look up from their phone. Camila Cabello and Anthony Ramos, also some of the top artists that made it big without The Voice. So, you know, if you audition for one of those shows, it's not the end-all be-all. There are many different ways that you can do that, including just going viral on TikTok. That seems to work for a lot.
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4: 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This is the KI forecast from the McCool's Flooring Weather Center.
5: Mostly cloudy skies today. Isolated showers possible as well. Highs in the upper 60s. Isolated showers early, then mostly cloudy overnight tonight. Lows in the low to mid 50s. Partly sunny for Thursday. Highs in the low 70s. We should be sunny and 70 for Friday.
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0: Megan Maroney with Medicine, 100.5 KI. Kenny in for JR this week. I've got another keyword for you coming up at 2 to see Riley Green in Las Vegas. 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
1: ABC News, I'm Brian Clark. President Trump will greet China's Xi Jinping today at Joint Base Andrews. He'll arrive on his first state visit to the U.S. in over a decade. ABC's Karen Travers is at the White House with a preview.
2: Big things, of course, on the agenda, talking about trade and tariffs, Taiwan, the issue of AI, artificial intelligence, and also Iran. And this is going to be a big question about what pressure, if any, the president pushes on China because of the issue with Iran as Iran's biggest trading partner and the purchaser of Iranian oil.
1: Today, Iran's president told the UN General Assembly diplomacy should end the war, but he also said that Iran would not bow to threats or give up its nuclear program. A federal judge will hear arguments today over President Trump's ban on three news organizations from accessing the White House. Administration lawyers say it does not violate the First Amendment. And disgraced film mogul Harvey Weinstein sentenced to 15 years in prison for a 2006 sex assault. This is ABC News.
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0: This is the KI forecast from the McCool's Flooring Weather Center.
4: Mostly cloudy skies today, an isolated shower possible, highs in the upper 60s. Mostly cloudy tonight, lows in the low to mid 50s. For Thursday, partly sunny, highs in the low 70s. Sunny, highs again in the low 70s on Friday.
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0: 100.5 KI. That's Dirk Bentley. I'm Kenny. If you missed that national keyword to enter to win the trip for two to Las Vegas to see Riley Green, that keyword this hour is resorts, R-E-S-O-R-T-S. And make sure you're texting that to 95819. Hey, I want to remind you to check out the community calendar on wwki.com because we have a lot of events happening this weekend. I'll be broadcasting live from the Atlanta New Earth Festival on Sunday, but the festival goes Saturday and Sunday. It's going to be a great time there. But we have a lot of like chicken noodle dinners, things like that, farmers markets, and so much more. You know, while the weather is still decent for us to be able to go out, just take advantage of all of these things on the community calendar there on wwki.com, and make sure you submit your own. If yours isn't listed, we want to help tell people about it, okay? Hey, coming up, music from Flatland Cavalry. Right now, let's take a look at your forecast.
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2: Mostly cloudy skies today. Isolated showers possible as well. Highs in the upper 60s. Isolated showers early, then mostly cloudy overnight tonight. Lows in the low to mid-50s. Partly sunny for Thursday, highs in the low 70s. We should be sunny and 70 for Friday.
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I'm Kenny. 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
2: This is the KI forecast from the McCool's Flooring Weather Center.
3: Mostly cloudy skies today, an isolated shower possible, highs in the upper 60s. Mostly cloudy tonight, lows in the low to mid 50s. For Thursday, partly sunny, highs in the low 70s. Sunny, highs again in the low 70s on Friday.
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0: Sam Hunt, Take Your Time, 100.5 KI. I'm Kenny. Thanks for letting me spend my time with you this week. Nick's coming in after 3 o'clock. He's got the throwback drive at 5 after 5. If there's a song you want to hear, text him, 765-456-1100.
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1: ABC News, I'm Brian Clark. Rural Americans have been part of the Republican Party's base, and a new AP Kaiser Family Foundation poll shows some concern in the group heading into the midterms. It found the cost of living was a top issue, and that 75% of respondents say cost of living was only fair or poor in their community. ABC's Elizabeth Schulze says fuel prices are driving costs higher.
2: Regular gas this morning, $4.49 a gallon. That's the highest since May, and it's up from $2.94 at the start of the Iran war. Diesel is now averaging $6.52 a gallon. That's up from $3.74 when the war began.
1: And the war has been a major topic at the UN General Assembly, where today Iran's president said the country would not bow to bullying, but left the door open for negotiations. Disgraced film producer Harvey Weinstein was sentenced to 15 years in prison today in New York for the 2006 sex assault of a production assistant. This is ABC News.
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6: Lower market moves make it 2 sessions in a row with losses again today. This is Hoosier Ag Today's Wednesday closing farm market report. There was more profit taking today, and other than higher crude futures, money flow largely continued out of the commodities and the stock market. The markets all end more than a nickel down. Dees corn 529, 7.75 lower. March 543.5 down 7.5. May 7 cents lower, 550.75. Quarters. Novi beans 13.18, 7.5 lower. January also down 7.5, 13.33.75. Dees wheat 7.08.5 down 8.75. October live cattle did go up $2.15, 220.92. October lean hogs up 60, 79.87. Deferreds a little lower. I'm Ian DeEubank. Who's your ag today? 2 decades serving Indiana farmers.
0: This is the KI forecast from the McCool's Flooring Weather Center.
5: Mostly cloudy tonight. Isolated showers through late overnight. Near steady temps in the mid-50s. Then partly cloudy tomorrow with a high around 70. Friday, mostly sunny with a high around 70.
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0: Scotty McCreary on Hit Country 100.5 KI. Hey, this is Nick. Good afternoon. Scotty is playing Sweetwater up in Fort Wayne this Friday. And Tammy has two more pairs of tickets to give away tomorrow morning and Friday morning. Be listening for that cue to call and your chance to win some Scotty McCreary tickets right here on KI.
1: This is the KI forecast from the McCool's Flooring Weather Center.
0: Mostly cloudy tonight, isolated showers through late overnight, near steady temps in the mid-50s, then partly cloudy tomorrow with a high around 70. Friday, mostly sunny with a high around 70.
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0: Hit Country 100.5 KI. What's going on? This is Nick. We'll check the KI forecast after the break. Yesterday on Mayo Call, we were joined by Laura LaManna and Lisa Collins. They were here to promote the FSA's Little Black Dress Suits for the Shelter event. It's happening Friday, October 9th at the Elite Event Center. All proceeds going to the Domestic Violence Shelter. If you're waiting for tickets, don't, because they're going quickly and you don't want to miss out on this event. It's a lot of fun. We reposted all of the information on the KI Facebook page.
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0: forecast from the McCool's Flooring Weather Center.
1: Mostly cloudy tonight, isolated showers through late overnight, near steady temps in the mid-50s, then partly cloudy tomorrow with a high around 70. Friday, mostly sunny with a high around 70.
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0: Ella Langley on Hit Country 100.5 KI. Hey, what's up? This is Nick. Been talking about this for weeks. It's finally happened. Ella Langley has officially made Billboard history. Choosin' Texas is now the longest leading number one song on the Hot 100 with 23 weeks. It was previously tied at 22 weeks with Mariah Carey's All I Want for Christmas Is You. Gotta tell you, didn't see this coming. Great song. Just wouldn't have predicted the staying power, but congratulations to Ella Langley. News KI forecast at the top of the hour, the Dumbass Rodeo coming up at 4:20.
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1: ABC News, I'm Brian Clark. Rural Americans have been part of the Republican Party's base, and a new AP Kaiser Family Foundation poll shows some concern in the group heading into the midterms. It found the cost of living was a top issue, and that 75% of respondents say cost of living was only fair or poor in their community. ABC's Elizabeth Schulze says fuel prices are driving costs higher.
2: Regular gas this morning, $4.49 a gallon. That's the highest since May, and it's up from $2.94 at the start of the Iran war. Diesel is now averaging $6.52 a gallon. That's up from $3.74 when the war began.
1: And the war has been a major topic at the UN General Assembly, where today Iran's president said the country would not bow to bullying, but left the door open for negotiations. Disgraced film producer Harvey Weinstein was sentenced to 15 years in prison today in New York for the 2006 sex assault of a production assistant. This is ABC News.
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4: Mostly cloudy tonight, isolated showers through late overnight, near steady temps in the mid-50s, then partly cloudy tomorrow with a high around 70. Friday, mostly sunny with a high around 70.
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0: Justin Moore on Hit Country 100.5 KI. Hey, this is Nick. Thanks for coming along. We'll take a peek at the KI forecast after the break, right after Tammy and I saddle up for stupidity.
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0: One of the worst places to pass gas is in bed. Especially if you're sleeping with someone else and sharing the same covers, it creates a hot box of stink. It is not an arrestable offense, but this sure is.
6: A 32-year-old man in Florida named Anthony Gordon was arrested this month after an altercation with his girlfriend that started with a gassy night.
0: The girlfriend asked Anthony to stop farting in bed, and that set him off. He started arguing with her and called her some mean names. She spat at him, and he responded by strangling her.
6: He grabbed her by the throat with two hands, pulling her off the bed and onto the floor. The girlfriend managed to bite his finger to get him off her.
0: She called the police and later said that he was choking her for several seconds and she couldn't breathe. Anthony said that he choked her dumbass because she spit on him.
6: Well, now his dumbass is being charged with domestic battery by strangulation. That's a felony, which could put him in prison for up to 5 years. He also can't contact the victim.
7: How about you, Lash LaRue? Can you keep your spurs from jingling and jangling?
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3: This is the KI forecast from the McCool's Flooring Weather Center.
4: Mostly cloudy tonight, isolated showers through late overnight, near steady temps in the mid-50s, then partly cloudy tomorrow with a high around 70. Friday, mostly sunny with a high around 70.
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0: say so. Dan and Shay on Hit Country 100.5 KI. What's up? This is Nick. Kind of a dreary Wednesday. We'll check the KI forecast after the break. Want to remind you that Ivy Tech Community College here in Kokomo holding an expungement and resource fair. This is coming up on Saturday from 10 to 1. Free legal information and screening for potential eligibility for expungement. If you have some things on your record you'd like to see go away, this is a great place to start. It has to be for an Indiana case, and you must qualify as low income. You can find more information about this and many other events through the events calendar on WWKI.com.
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5: This is the KI forecast from the McCool's Flooring Weather Center.
6: Mostly cloudy tonight, isolated showers through late overnight, near steady temps in the mid-50s, then partly cloudy tomorrow with a high around 70. Friday, mostly sunny with a high around 70.
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1: He's a ranch hand in a pinch, man. 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A cast iron skillet swinging lid flipper. Now he's a double wide on the county line.

0: Jason Aldean on Hit Country 100.5 KI. What's going on? This is Nick. We'll get news in the KI forecast at the top of the hour. Then 5 o'clock in KI Country means it's time for our weekday trip back to the 90s and early 2000s, the Throwback Drive at 5.
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1: ABC News, I'm Brian Clark. Rural Americans have been part of the Republican Party's base, and a new AP Kaiser Family Foundation poll shows some concern in the group heading into the midterms. It found the cost of living was a top issue, and that 75% of respondents say cost of living was only fair or poor in their community. ABC's Elizabeth Schulze says fuel prices are driving costs higher.
2: Regular gas this morning, $4.49 a gallon. That's the highest since May, and it's up from $2.94 at the start of the Iran war. Diesel is now averaging $6.52 a gallon. That's up from $3.74 when the war began.
1: And the war has been a major topic at the UN General Assembly, where today Iran's president said the country would not bow to bullying, but left the door open for negotiations. Disgraced film producer Harvey Weinstein was sentenced to 15 years in prison today in New York for the 2006 sex assault of a production assistant. This is ABC News.
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4: This is the KI forecast from the McCool's Flooring Weather Center.
5: Mostly cloudy tonight, isolated showers through late overnight, near steady temps in the mid-50s, then partly cloudy tomorrow with a high around 70. Friday, mostly sunny with a high around 70.
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Doug Stone, a jukebox with a country song on the Throwback Drive at 5. What's going on? This is Nick. 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If I don't get to it today, it'll be there tomorrow. Got a request here for Terry Clark, Now That I Found You, on Hit Country 100.5 KI.

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1: This is the KI forecast from the McCool's Flooring Weather Center.
0: Mostly cloudy tonight, isolated showers through late overnight, near steady temps in the mid-50s, then partly cloudy tomorrow with a high around 70. Friday, mostly sunny with a high around 70.
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0: Morgan Wallen on Hit Country 100.5 KI. What's going on? This is Nick. Hope you're having a nice Wednesday. We'll check the KI forecast after the break. 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And whether you can assist with event setup, registration, route support, or other walk day activities, your time and energy can help create an unforgettable experience. If you want more information, I encourage you to check out the events calendar on WWKI.com.
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6: Mostly cloudy tonight, isolated showers through late overnight, near steady temps in the mid-50s, then partly cloudy tomorrow with a high around 70. Friday, mostly sunny with a high around 70.
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0: Lainey Wilson on Hit Country 100.5 KI. Hey, what's going on? This is Nick. I've got a shot for you to see Riley Green in Vegas on the Cowboys That Gets Tour. This is a national flyaway. I'll have the national keyword right at 6 o'clock. 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
1: Mostly cloudy tonight, isolated showers through late overnight, near steady temps in the mid-50s, then partly cloudy tomorrow with a high around 70. Friday, mostly sunny with a high around 70.
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1: What's up, y'all? I'm Cole Wetzel with my new song with Ella Langley, Jaden. It's Your Music Plus.
0: Cole Wetzel on his time playing college football as a Tarleton Texan.
1: My time as a Tarleton Texan was very short-lived. My first year I played ball, got hurt, obviously decided to stick around for another year. Music started to happen. I was spending more time in bars and at parties than going to class. And so, like I said, it was very short-lived, but I'll always be a Tarleton Texan.

0: 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It's Your Music Plus, sponsored by Gusto.
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0: Blake Shelton on Hit Country 100.5 KI. What's going on? This is Nick. The weather is starting to turn cold. 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
1: This is the KI Forecast from the McCool's Flooring Weather Center.
0: Mostly cloudy tonight, isolated showers through late overnight, near steady temps in the mid-50s, then partly cloudy tomorrow with a high around 70. Friday, mostly sunny with a high around 70.
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0: 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What's going on? This is Nick. There's a new study that shows when AI chatbots are more conversational and friendly, people are more likely to believe false health information from them. Naturally, we've decided to test that theory.
1: Hey Alexa, I've been having some headaches, high blood pressure, and these weird chest pains.
2: Oh, that's nothing. Your body is just being dramatic.
1: Yeah, probably.
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1: Okay.
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2: This is the KI forecast from the McCool's Flooring Weather Center.
3: Mostly cloudy tonight, isolated showers through late overnight, near steady temps in the mid-50s, then partly cloudy tomorrow with a high around 70. Friday, mostly sunny with a high around 70.
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0: Scotty McCreary featuring Hootie and the Blowfish on Hit Country 100.5 KI. Hey, this is Nick. Thanks for hanging out this afternoon. Scotty's going to be up at the Sweetwater Performance Pavilion in Fort Wayne Friday. And Tammy's got two more pairs of tickets to give away tomorrow morning and Friday morning. Be listening for the cue to call and your chance to win those tickets to see Scotty McCreary in Fort Wayne. I'll talk to you tomorrow morning on Mail Call Complaint Compliment Day. Until then, have a good one.
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2: Mostly cloudy tonight, isolated showers through late overnight, near steady temps in the mid-50s, then partly cloudy tomorrow with a high around 70. Friday, mostly sunny with a high around 70.
3: ABC News, I'm Brian Clark. Iran's president at the United Nations General Assembly said his country will not be bullied, but left the door open for negotiations with the United States. ABC News has counted at least 16 incumbent Republicans in Congress or in key races who have called for an end to the war. The top Democrat in the House, Hakeem Jeffries, said,
4: "Now, it's interesting to me that several of them who are in tight races and are on the verge of losing, including in places like Iowa, or Michigan, or Wisconsin, are all now starting to say the war needs to end."
3: And the war is set to be a major issue when President Trump hosts China's Xi Jinping for a state visit. The president will greet Xi on the tarmac at Joint Base Andrews. Federal judge in Washington did not immediately rule in the lawsuit over President Trump's ban of three media organizations from the White House. This is ABC News.
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0: I'm Tammy Lively, inviting you to join the folks at Ivy Tech for their Expungement and Resource Fair. 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
1: This is the KI forecast from the McCool's Flooring Weather Center.
2: Mostly cloudy tonight, isolated showers through late overnight, near steady temps in the mid-50s, then partly cloudy tomorrow with a high around 70. Friday, mostly sunny with a high around 70.
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0: 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How's it going? 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
2: This is the KI forecast from the McCool's Flooring Weather Center.
3: Mostly cloudy tonight, isolated showers through late overnight, near steady temps in the mid-50s, then partly cloudy tomorrow with a high around 70. Friday, mostly sunny with a high around 70.
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